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1: Olipol. 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
0: Yeah, okay, Tony. Very good morning. How are you this morning? Is that shed of yours all cleared out now and ready for some more junk to go in? What are you going to put in there, mate? I wonder. And how was your day yesterday? Had quite a nice day yesterday. Went out shopping. Spent a few quid as you do. And quite a nice morning this morning, 15 Celsius, and we've got quite good bright skies as well, mate. Back to you, GW4XDR, G0CDX.
1: Morning, Paul, again. Oh, yeah, I've just looked at my little thermometer. It's showing 16 degrees out there. I popped out to put the cardboard out, recycle. Yeah, quite a pleasant morning. Overcast, but warm enough. Yep, the workshop is completely empty. Well, apart from bits and pieces I've put back in, but cobwebs. I've been covered in cobwebs, getting them down with the brush and what have you. So all the shelves are brushed off. But this, yeah. I could keep sweeping in that place forever. Me and Sue took the last trailer load to the... Oh, I've still got some more. I've got a bin full. I've got to go back to the refuse, you know, the... Well, call it the tip. But I'll go back there and take a bit more stuff just to clear the rest. Because I've filled our black bin up virtually. So, and they ain't coming till next week. So I'll probably have to take some out and take it with me. But yeah, it's good to go, and I've been on the, yesterday, I was at the gym in the morning, and then I come home, had some lunch, and then I went on the roof, fixing the roof, because there's obviously water been getting in, and I think I identified where, so on the way past tool station to the gym, I got some roof bolts, the self-drilling type with a rubber seal. And I got myself some Sudol expanding foam. So when I come back, I went on the roof, and I just hang out, take a kit. Went on the roof and did what I could. Fill the gaps up with expanding foam, and then put these bolts into. There were some panels that were loose, some roof panels. So I think it's been getting in there, so I've done that. Then the gutter at the back was completely clogged up, so I had to clear the gutter on the back of the workshop and all that kind of business. But to get at the gutter, I had to cut a load of branches back that had grown over. It just kept going, mate. Anyway, that's all done now. Today, getting the van ready. I'm just looking at this campsite I'm going to online on Google Maps. Just having a look at the area around it to see what I can do. Actually, there's a mountain climb you can do from there. So back to you, Paul.
0: Yeah, okay, Tony. G0CDX returning. Yeah, we're thinking of... well, we're getting ready to take our van out. It won't be this weekend. We've got family up from Stoke, Denise's family. I think the weekend after, I think it's we're planning to go down to Lincolnshire, to Lincoln. Quite like Lincoln, actually. I don't know if you've been there. It's quite a nice town and lovely to wander around. Looking forward to that, because we haven't been out in the van now for probably about a month. Well, it might even be a bit longer than that, because we went away on that cruise, didn't we? Time we went away again. looking forward to getting away. And I took the van the day before yesterday for a run out, filled it up with fuel. I had half a tank, and I filled it up until it clicked, until the pump clicked, and It took like nearly 80 quid worth. I was watching a thing yesterday about this, you know, using cooking oil in diesel cars. But they said that the car's got to be, a 20-year-old diesel, really. Something built around, the 2000 mark. The modern diesels don't like this biodiesel. But to make it, the bloke was on this video was saying it's only about like 20 pence a litre to make it, and it's legal to use it as well, but you need a really old diesel, like an old Passat or something like that. These common rail engines, you put them in there and it just buggers them up. The way it's going, it wouldn't be a bad alternative if you can find someone to supply it. I used to have a bloke in East London, a place called Dagenham, that used to, well, you've heard of Dagenham, it's where Fords were. They used to sell petrol, diesel, that sort of stuff. Never used it, but at the time I can remember it was about 70p a litre. Maybe the trick is to buy an old diesel and find a supplier there, Tony. What do you think? Back to you, G0CDX.
1: GW4XDR. Don't know. Following a guy using that stuff, I think you start getting hungry because they smell of fish and chips. I can see the older diesels, but not the new. I wouldn't dream of putting anything like that in the engine. It's certainly in my van. I think you're asking for trouble. I don't know, anyway. But it's something, if you're going to do it, you've got to put the effort into. Anyway, not something that I'm going to do. The van, when did we last go out in the van? Sue's off this morning. She'll be leaving here about 10:30 to go over to her daughter's, and then they're getting a taxi to Manchester Airport. Her daughter doesn't live far away from Manchester Airport. They're getting a taxi to Manchester Airport, and they're off to Tenerife, Lanzarote. I keep forgetting. Anyway, they're off there today. She's back. She flies back next Tuesday. But because she's arriving back in the middle of the night, she's going to stay at her daughter's overnight and arrive back here Wednesday. So I'm dodging off tomorrow with the van. Today, get this tip run out of the way, and then I'm loading the van up and putting all my radio equipment in as well, because you asked me that question the other day and I didn't answer you. The trip is about playing radio, Paul. So I'm going to get all my radio kit in, make sure I don't forget anything. And food and clothes, not that I need much clothing, but I'm going to put my bike in as well, because I'm going to do a bit of cycling while I'm over there. And get the van ready for the off tomorrow. And it's 1 hour 24 minutes, 47.3 miles if I go the fastest route via the A5. I've passed this place loads of times. I know exactly where it is, you know. Back to you, Paul.
0: Yeah, okay, Tony. Little bit envious of you there. I'm not really one for doing stuff on my own. I don't think if Denise was, she was away with girlfriends across the waters or whatever, like Sue is, I don't know if I'd be bothered to get the van out and do it all on my own. The radio bit sounds nice, mate, and it'll keep you company as well while you're away, so it's a double bonus, really. So you're taking all the HF gear as well, that'd be interesting. Perhaps we can hook up on 40 metres, see how the signal gets out. And the site that you're going to, did you

0: say to them, I'm a radio ham, I might want to put up a long wire, or have you just sort of thought, well, we'll play it by ear, and if I can't put up a wire, then, you know, I'll play with Hubnet and stuff, things like that. But yeah, sounds good, mate. Lucky old Sue going to Tenerife, or Lanzarote, whichever one. They're both nice. I don't know what the temperature will be like at this time of the year. I've noticed that here, though, Tony, it's a bit windy. I don't know what it's like in your area, but it's been windy for a few days now. But the old M-Fed is hanging in there. The one that goes around the fence is... it wouldn't bother me, it fell down anyway, I'd just pick it up easy. I'll tell you what, it must be nice, you know, if you've got a property or something where it's easy to get antennas up, you know, with get long wires up and all that. For me, it's always ladder job, and I'm not a fan of ladders. The problem with ladders is if you do fall off one, at our age, it's serious, so that worries me. And yeah, I agree with you about the biodiesel. I'm not going to go down that route, but it's you know, I suppose if I was a travelling man, if you know what I mean, I probably would. You know, it's well, I wouldn't be bothered to try and make it up, Tony. Plans for the day? Haven't got any. Just let me just take a pip. So you're eating the road today, so maybe... oh no, or did you say you're going tomorrow? I think you said you're going tomorrow. So I'd be interested to see if I can work you on the HF bands, mate. There's something else I wanted to ask you. Take your guitar with you, Tony, when you're not playing radio, and sit and play guitar. Back to you, G0CDX.
1: Allowed a full reset there. It did actually it timed out. No, won't be taking the guitar with me. Be honest, Paul, I am absolutely fine on my own. I don't need company at all. I'm quite good company for myself, and I'm relishing it. I'm really looking forward to it. A bit of peace and quiet. do my own thing. Do what I want. Of course, I'll be taking books with me. I'll take two books with me. I'm nearly halfway through one at the present, but I'm not likely to finish it. But I just intend to. There's a cafe about a mile and a quarter down the road. Big cafe. I've stopped at it before. Now, at one time with the Dragon Rally, we stopped at the cafe to get our ticket stamped. I went to the site when we got there. So it's a big cafe. So I'm thinking that I'll get on my push bike and cycle down there on the Sunday morning and get myself a big breakfast. It's 12 quid for a breakfast, but it looks a good one. I've had a look on their website, so, you know, stuff like that. Intend to do, see if I can find a decent walk to do, not too far. But there is the Mole Sire bodies there, the sort of big the mountain thing, and but that's a 5 mile hike up, and it's a bit of rock climbing, so I won't be doing that, to be honest with you. Believe me, mate, I can just sit in my van, read my book, make a brew, play radio. I don't know, I can just amuse myself, no problem at all, Paul. Over.
0: Yeah, okay, Tony. Yeah, take me out off to you. As I say, I'm all right with my own company for a while. You know, if Denise goes out for a few hours, or even, you know, she's out for a couple of days, I'm all right pottering around the house. You know, I couldn't do what you're going to do. He's going to go off, you know, into the sunset in my van. But you know, each to his own, isn't it? You know, and as I said, I admire you, mate. I was watching a thing yesterday about an hiker they found up Everest, and they've just found out who he was. They named him Pink Boots because he had the pink or red hiking boots on. And they didn't know who he was, but it turned out to be one of the local Sherpas who died up on the mountain. They found the body, but didn't know who the hell he was. And just recently they found out who it was. But I like them sort of things, quite interesting. I watch a lot of stuff about the pyramids as well, Tony, and, you know, I'm fascinated by, you know, what took place or how they built them, and you know, the theories that are coming out. But I've got a bit of a theory about the pyramids. See, some of these stones that they've got laying about, cutting squares or oblongs, weigh so much that even a modern day mobile crane couldn't lift. You know, they weigh like, I don't know, a couple of hundred ton or something, and yet they managed to move them like 500 miles. And my theory is back then, when you know, when they were building these pyramids, gravity was different. It was like 10% of what it is now, so everything felt lighter. What do you think, Tony? G0 CDX.
1: Yeah, I don't think so, Paul. Yeah, you're talking about physics now, aren't you? The laws of physics. Would gravity have been the same as it is on the moon? I mean, the Earth was formed. It is what it is. It's a certain weight, a certain size, and the gravity is, you know, down to physics, isn't it? No, it's not something I go along with, Paul, but hey. I think, I don't know. Who knows? Somebody did it. Lots of people. They needed an army to feed the people that were working on them. So, I mean, they could just get as many people as, like China, isn't it? They can just get as many people as they want on the job and get the... get a bridge completed in record time. It's all, basically, it's all bigging up the communist system. That's all they do it for, really. Look at how good we are. But then, you know, if you get the number of workers, thousands of them, well, what did Archimedes say? Give me a lever long enough and somewhere to pivot it and I'll move the earth or something like that, didn't it? There you go. Right, Paul, I'm going to disappear. I'm going to get my ablutions done. And don't sit with Sue for a bit. She's buzzing off, so I don't want to spend all my time in here before she goes. So I'm going to get myself washed and brushed up and get another brew and have a chat with Sue before she disappears. So back to you, Paul, for any final call. Oh, by the way, I've spent quite a long time on the East Coast Reflector. Bloody good system, that. Very interesting people calling in through the day. While I was working, I just had the radio on monitoring it, and people calling in ended up having a chat with a guy in Tasmania the other day. So, great system, that. Back to you, Paul. GW4XDR.
0: Yeah, give me the number of that reflector, Tony. I'll make a note of it and have a little listen myself. What's it called, or what's the number? I'll have a look.
2: G6NDP.

Yeah, I don't think Tony got my my question. If you're still there, Tony, I wanted to know what the number of that East Coast reflector, is there a number to it or not, over?

0: Yes, imagine
1: it,
0: a time you've just...
1: You know the dashboard you've got with all the squares on it, the coloured squares with the numbers in? You've got that. If you look on there, you should see a button with East Coast reflector on it and a number. Click on that. Well, disconnect first from your current connection and then connect on that. Click on that and it should connect you to the East Coast reflector, over.
0: Yeah, okay, Tony, got you there, Kev. Yeah, I just had a look. It's called East Coast USA. I'll have a listen to that, mate. I'll find out, have a little listen and see what it sounds like. What time does it become available? What time is people on it, Tony? Or is it on sort of early in the morning or late at night or any time of the day? Just give me a quick break on that before we get Kevin in.
1: They're on all the time, basically. People getting up in the night. It's coming toward the morning. And, well, they're different time zones the guys are calling in from. But they have the breakfast. They have the breakfast calling. And so that's what happens at in the morning. And basically, you've got a net controller. And the people call in. And they get the call signs and names. And then they go round to them. And they have a theme of the day. A question. The other day was, have you ever driven coast to coast? Another one was, have you ever worn a leisure suit? Have you ever worn a leisure suit? So this, they have questions of the day, and when they come in, they'll say, yeah, I drove coast to coast, or this, that, and the other. So that goes on till 1400 our time, which is 1200 their time. Generally, the net controller's time. So he finishes it at 1200, which is our 1400. Back to you.
0: Yeah, okay, Tony. So it finishes at 2 o'clock in the afternoon. I'll try and have a listen to that later on. It depends on what the subject is. As to whether I'd be interested in listening to what's going on. I wouldn't take part though. I don't like sitting waiting for my turn to go when there's 40 people on there or whatever. But I could listen to that sort of stuff if they're chatting about something that interests me. Anyway, Kevin called in. He might have something for you or something for me. I'm going to pass it over to Kevin. Go ahead, Kev. G6ZDP, G0CDX in the group.
2: G6ZDP, picking up. Yeah, morning, Paul. Morning, Tony. Yeah, I was after Tony, really. I sent you an email, Tony, called it was to do with the archive. Lots of information on there, and part of it was free CAD. I haven't gone into it in a big way, but I wonder if you see the email. I sent it to you on Tuesday. It might be something you're interested in. And they got lots of books, videos, and blah, blah, blah, and free CAD. So it might be something you might want to have a look at. What else was I going to mention as you were talking about it? Yeah, East Coast Reflector. Yeah, I've signed up to that. I've been on it for quite some years now. And they have some very, very good educational things on there. Technical stuff, everything. So you can ask technical questions, blah, blah, blah. And the breakfast show is very good. I've used that quite a few times. It's quite funny, really. But you just wait your turn. And you talk to others as well, which is really great. So I've actually signed up to you. All right, I think you want to get away, both of you. So I'll quickly put it back to you, Tony. See if you did get that email and whether it's of any interest to you. GW4XDR, G6ZDP.
3: 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Yeah? Quick break for Tony, G6LBC here. Yeah?

0: answer the question or have a little, you know, say a few words and then say, right, I'm out. And you don't have to wait around. And the net controller will acknowledge you. And we wish you good morning and all that kind of thing. Hang on a minute. Just hang on a minute. Getting howled round from another radio. Yeah, okay, Kev. In fact, Kev, there's another kid on the block that I've been looking at. It's very similar to Tinkercad. You might have seen it, but it's better than Tinkercad. Tinkercad. So I've been looking at that and watching some videos. It's a lot better. It's a lot easier to do it, to manipulate shapes with and what have you. So I'll be looking into that. And anyway, I think good morning to you.
1: LBC, just check, I'm not doubling. 6 LBC. Yeah, just a quick one. The mountain that you're near to, where you're staying, just so people don't look at you strange when you ask, it's called Bald Shabbod. Tony, 6 LBC, that's all I wanted to say. Hello.
0: Yeah, okay, so the Mole Shabbat, yeah, okay, well, yeah, it makes sense, actually, when I look at it, Mole Shabbat. Mole Shabbat. Thanks for that, Tony. Back round to you, Paul, GW4XDR.
2: Yeah, okay, Tony, I'm going to duck out at this point. I know you're trying to have a dig in the grave there. I could hear the water splashing. Good morning to G6LBC. I don't think I've worked with you before, but I've seen you on the dashboard. I think you were, well, just looking at Ellesmere Port. But very good morning. Good morning to you, Kev, as well. And I'll leave you all to it. I'll just pass it back to you, Tony. 7-3 to you all. Back to you, Tony. G0CDX in the group. 7-3 all.
0: Okay, Paul. I'll catch you later. I will probably catch up with you soon at some point. I'll have one of my nodes in the van with me, so I'll have Hubner and all that entails. As I say, I don't think there's any issue. I won't be stringing a wire out. I'll be putting my vertical up. I suppose I am stringing a wire out a little bit, but down at 45 degrees or so from the vertical. So that's all. And I should be. I mean, the site is wide open. It's, you know, so I don't think there'll be any issue at all with me deploying my antenna. Cheers, Paul, 7-3. 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
3: G6ZDB, picking up. Yeah, good morning to G6LBC. I think it's Tony. It reminded me of my dad when I heard LBC, London Broadcasting Company. I think my dad used to listen to that radio station a long, long time ago. I got rather excited, Tony, when you told me about another 3D website. You'll have to, when you get 5 minutes, is drop me some information so I can look it up, and I'll be quite interested in that. As for Tinkercad, not that overstruck with it, to be honest. I don't really like it very much, but I have used it. And, if you could send me some information, I'll be very, very grateful, and I'll have a look at that. I've got some little jobs I want to get done, but I'm finding that free CAD a little bit difficult to get my head around. What else was I going to mention? Oh, that American thing. Yeah, that's quite good. I quite like that, but I haven't been on there for a little while, and I've used it, but not been on there for a little while, and I signed up to them as well, so I get emails from them of the schedules of what's going on. All right, I'll pass it to G6LBC, I think it's Tony as well, and I wish you all 7-3s, have a good day. G6

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1: G6LBC, yeah, I won't stay on long. I'll be monitoring. I'm going to be going out the range of my node shortly, walking the dog, or just to go out and walk the dog. But, yeah, it is Tony, and, yeah, Ellesmere Port. Yeah, Mont Chabot, yeah, it's that one. I've climbed that one. It's not a particularly inspiring one. It's just a steep hill, up and down again. Not particularly, not like Snowdon. So if you feel like doing it, make sure it's a sunny day, because there's not enough about it to make it an exciting visit. Anyway, if I pass it back to G6ZDP, and then you take it, I think you were talking to Paul anyway. And I'll just monitor, because I will become a very patchy signal. But I'll be able to listen without actually getting back into the node, G6LBC.
0: G6ADP picking up. Okay, Tony. It's a bit difficult, isn't it, when there's all the Tonys on here and all the Kevs and Pauls. But we get around it at the end. Yeah, I haven't spoken to you before. I tried to look you up on QRZ, but there's no register on QRZ of your call sign. So I'm glad that Tony mentioned your name, Tony. Otherwise, I would have been a bit confused, like I always am. There's not much more I can say other than Tony GW4XDR. If you could send me that info, I'd be very, very grateful, Tony. All right, I'm going to disappear. My dog's been walked. By the wife, I've got a little Dutch hound, and she's lovely, spoilt rotten. What more can you do for the lovely animals? 7-3-0, and I'll catch you later, and I'll put it over to you, Tony, for a final. GW4XDR, G6ZDP, sign in for just listening. 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
2: Hey Kev, cheers Tony, thanks for the info. And I won't be going up, I won't be climbing. I'm only going to be there for 3 nights possibly. Sue's a little, well, not worried, but Sue's wondering if I'll be back when she gets back home on Wednesday. Because once I get out, I'm likely to just keep wandering around, be honest with you. So, but yeah, I actually want to be back at latest Monday, because we've got a job. We've got a job in the play in the park. We're having a load of bark delivered on Tuesday morning, so I want to be back to help spread that on underneath all the equipment. I'm on the council, well, chairman of the council, so I like to be involved in these kind of things. So back on Monday and working on Tuesday. Kev, it's called Layering, L-A-Y-E-R-L-I-N-G, Layering. And it's free, and it's browser-based like Tinkercad is. It extends Tinkercad quite a bit, makes a lot of things that Tinkercad, that was a bit awkward in Tinkercad, a damn sight easier. And it suits me, this kind of thing, because, to be honest with you, I don't think I'm bright enough to get into proper CAD program, be honest with you. I don't think I've got the patience to learn it, you know, FreeCAD. But, I mean, you know, once you sort of get used to using any kind of CAD, which I've never done up until recent months, of course, you know, it all looks very daunting. So it's called Layering. If you look it up on YouTube, there's loads of videos about it. Of course, you know, all the creators want to get in there with their, you know, their look of surprise on their face, on, you know, oh, like that, you know, oh, like doing that kind of thing. So have a look on there, Kev. Back to you.
0: G6DP returning a layer link. That's LAYERLINK. Because I put down Layering, I don't know why, but it's K on the end. Right, I'll definitely have a look at that and see what it's like. Yeah, I'm okay. I mean, technical drawing, I'm absolutely red hot on.

0: And I got a what they call units to get my Vortex many years ago. So for technical drawing, I'm absolutely red hot. But for CAD stuff, the free CAD, I just find it a little bit, a little bit difficult at the moment. But I was trying to follow those videos, which I think I sent you the link on, and have the iPad open, look at the videos, and sort of play as I was going along. But then I found that the videos weren't in relationship with the software I was using, so it was a different version, which made things a little bit difficult. But then I start to fall asleep like I always do when I'm trying to do things. All right, I'll have a look at that and have a play. All right, matey, thanks for that, and I'll catch you later. Have a great time away, and I should be roaming around home. 7-3, G6FDP.
1: Okay, Kev, it's Leia Ling, I-N-G, I-N-G, Leia Ling, not Link. Have a look at it, have a play with it, it's good. Cheers, Kev, cheers, Tony, well, if you're still in the reach of your node. And cheers to you, Paul, if you're still listening. 7-3, and thanks for the use of Hubnet, GW4XDR. Ta-da.
0: Yeah, cheers, Tony. I'll put it down right first time and then change it to link. But now I'll put it back to link. Okay, I'll have a look at it straight away. 7-3, I'm gone.

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1: Golf 8, November, Zulu, M3YYO, returning. You're getting in nice and clear. Modulation's wonderful. My name is Miles, QTH, Paul, Dorset, obviously UK.
0: Yeah, Miles, Golf 8, November, Zulu Mobile. Miles, thank you very much indeed for the report. My name is Neil, November, Echo, India, Lima, and I am running mobile for the first time for a terribly long time, playing on 2 meters and on a new radio, on a new system. I haven't worked through a repeater with CTSS before. Hang on, I'm just going to take a K and make sure I'm there. Yeah, wow. So I'm a returning amateur, Miles. I haven't done amateur radio for probably 20 or 30 years. And this is one of my first QSOs on 2 meters, so thank you very much indeed. Currently based in Congleton in the north. I live in Stockport, but on my way to work, and bought the radio so I could talk to people on my way to work. So I'll pass it back to you from Golf 8. November, Zulu Mobile.
1: M3YYO returning. Yes, I had a bit of a break for a while. My main unit at the moment, which was the ID 5100, the screen's not working on it, so I'm having to repair that. And yeah, I'm just using the computer on a node going through Portsmouth, which is a really good system for now. But yes, it's good to hear you, and you're coming through loud and clear. Back to you.
0: Yeah, Miles, okay, so only gave me a single bit then rather than a K. What does that mean, Golf 8, November, Zulu?
1: Can you repeat that again, sorry? I didn't understand the question.
0: Yeah, Miles, sorry, from Golf 8, November, Zulu Mobile. So, as I once I finished my over, Miles, talking through the repeater gave me a K, a da-di-da. However, as you finished your over, it didn't give a K, it just gave a dit. And this whole new repeater thing, and you say you're talking over the internet to me or something? I mean, crikey, this is just totally mind-blowing. It's blowing my mind at the moment, having not been doing radio probably since sort of early 1990s. So I just wondered if you or anyone else listening knows the reason for that, just out of interest. From Golf 8, November, Zulu Mobile.
1: Mike 3, Yankee, Oscar returning. Yes, it is a good system. I'm on the All-Star node, 41689, and the repeater you're using will be linked to that, and it is a brilliant link. You've got people all around the world that link onto this one, the same way as they do what you're doing now if they're mobile. They will talk into their local repeater, and then it just throws it out all over the world, whoever's linked to their repeater. So you'll find later on this afternoon or in the evening, you'll hear a lot of Americans and all sorts. So yeah, it's handy when you don't have a digital repeater around or a repeater that can link into All-Star. Back to you.
2: VK6 Julia Bravo, just to pop in to say you're also coming into Australia, Perth, Western Australia, over the link as well, just if you're interested. Over.
0: Yes, from Golf 8, November Zulu Mobile. Gentlemen, well, thank you very much indeed. That is absolutely amazing. Like I say, from the last time I worked 2 meters, which was, you know, back in the sort of 1990s, I got my license a long time ago, and then discovered girls.

motorcycles, and having now got an elderly grown-up family, got back into radio, and all these changes are absolutely amazing. But thank you very much indeed for the update, and thank you very much indeed for the gentleman in Australia there. That is amazing, using a 2-meter rig. So really pleased with that. So thank you very much, gentlemen. I'm actually on my way to work, so I will call this a final, and hope to talk to you all again from Golf 8, November's Zulu Mobile.

0: says, what's the Yankee on Josh Winston? Yep, 73 is all the best. Hope to hear you again.
1: From Perth, Western Australia, VK6 Juliet Bravo.
2: VK6 Juliet Bravo from Golf 8, November Zulu Mobile. Thank you very much. Sorry, kid, I didn't catch your name. VK6 Juliet Bravo from Golf 8, November Zulu Mobile. My name is Neil, November Echo, Italy Lima.
3: Hey Neil, my name's John, and I'm coming through to you from a handheld into my local node, which is probably 6 feet away from me, and that's going out to the internet and going back in through the hubnet over in the UK, which everything's connected into. VK6 Juliet Bravo, back to you.
2: Yeah, thanks, John. Thank you very much, indeed. I'm certainly going to need a whiteboard and coloured pens here to try and work this out. But, hey, this is obviously the new aspect of the hobby. So I'm very pleased, and thank you for calling in. OK, 7-3 to you and everybody else. All the best. Golf 8, November Zulu Mobile.

Golf 8 November Zulu, November Zulu Mobile for a very quick. Yeah, sorry, Golf 8 November, November Zulu Mobile. Yeah, good morning, whoever that was. I didn't quite catch your call sign. Golf 8 November, November Zulu Mobile. Zero Kilo Hotel, Kilo Portable, G0KHK Portable, using a handheld. Name is Paul, P-A-L, located on the Licky Hills, just north of Bromsgrove in Worcestershire. Interestingly, I just wonder when you were licensed. I used to be G8XYK, I was licensed in 1980, and down in Cheltenham, I often talk to a guy, G8NSZ, NSZ Mike. He's an ex-IF Tornado pilot, actually. Very interesting chap. So I just wonder when you got your license, your G8 license, over. Yeah, thank you, Paul. From Golf 8, November, November Zulu Mobile. My apologies, Paul, I missed your call sign. Yeah, so my Golf 8, November, November Zulu, I got that in 1977 at the age of 15. And then, went to university and discovered drink, motorcycles and girls. Not necessarily in that order, and didn't really manage to do a right lot of operating until now, and now approaching retirement. From Golf 8, November, November Zulu Mobile. AHK 41, yes, okay then. Yes, okay, I won't hold you up, I'm just walking my daughter's dog, actually. But that was 1977 was the time I started to listen, and then I got my license in 1980, so you sound about the same sort of age, perhaps. Okay. Last year. Not for another 4 years, I think, isn't it? 3 years. Cheers for now, anyway. Hello. Good to hear you on the bung. It has changed somewhat from 1980, but then so has the noise floor from nearly every band, even your UHF and VHF. But anyway, we'll catch you again. But it's just before.

0: Kilo Hotel Kilo. 20 Kilo Hotel Kilo. G0 Kilo Hotel Kilo, Golf 0 Kilo Hotel Kilo, from Golf 8, November Zulu Mobile. Yeah, thanks Paul, you're a bit scratchy on the way in there, but I got the gist of that. Have a good walk with your dog, and best regards, and thank you very much indeed for the call through, and yeah, hope to talk to you again. All the best. Golf 8, November Zulu Mobile.
1: So I've stood still for a minute, actually. I'm just using a hand portable, quite high up, using a Cheltenham, repeater in Cheltenham, actually, at the moment. I should be on the other one, HubNet, actually. But okay, cheers for now. I'll continue the walk in the sunshine. It's very nice. A bit windy, but very nice. Cheers for now, anyway, and welcome back to the bands. It is quite interesting. I walked around the other day in Droitwich and spoke to a guy in Canada, you know. I've still got my old IC2E handheld, which I actually used last week. And amazingly, actually, it's come on a bit, hasn't it, from then? Cheers, all the best, have a good day. G0 KHK Portable, just listening.
0: G0 KHK, Golf 8, November Zulu. Yeah, thanks, Paul. All the best, cheerio.

0: Yeah, still nothing.
1: I think he's winding you up, mate.
0: Oh, I've got a little bit of something then. Go again. Nah, nothing.
2: Check, 1-2, 1-2.
0: Yeah, I've got
3: speed zone in 0.4 miles.
0: Yeah, I've got you 1-2, 1-2 that time, fella.

0: 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Thank you.
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2: Yeah, the Alpha 77, the Mic 7 station, I think it was, the Whiskey 7. Oops, now my audio started. Sorry about that. Yeah, you're getting out, mate. Your audio's 100%, yeah?
0: Thank you very much. I've just moved things around in this shack, so just wanted to check. Cheers, thank you so much. M7 Whiskey Alpha Alpha out.
2: Yeah, M7 Whiskey Alpha Alpha. A little bit crackly, but other than that, it's perfectly readable, yeah?
0: Yeah, that's good to hear. I'm actually on a mag mount in the loft at the moment because my main aerial's antenna's down, so good to hear I'm still able to reach the repeater. Cheers, thank you so much. Out.
2: Yeah, no problem, fella. 73.
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0: Yeah, Evans Station, sorry, I didn't get the rest of your call sign. Yeah, you're coming through fine. There's just a slight hiss on your audio, and you're a little bit faint, and that's all from Mike Zero, Juliet Oscar November.
1: Mike Zero, Juliet Hotel November, this is Mike 7, Victor Sierra Lima. So I'm a different radio now. I was just programming a little handheld Bofang and copied your message back, so thank you for that. This is M7, Victor Sierra Lima.
0: Yeah, MGSL, Mike Zero, Juliet Oscar November returning. Yeah, definitely tell there's a difference in the audio there. There's certainly less of a hiss to it, and you're a little bit clearer and a bit punchier than the first time when you spoke. But apart from that, fine. Yeah, name is John, as you may have guessed from the call sign, and the QTH is in northeast Scotland. I'm about 45 miles west of the city of Aberdeen. Pass it back to you from N0JON.

0: M0JON, M7VSL. Thanks for that. The name's Aid. I'm in Worcestershire. I'm about 20 miles from the repeater that I'm just going through, which is on Clee Hill near Ludlow. I was just trying to program a little tiny Baofeng on a little rubber duck before. I'm on my radio now with an outside aerial, so you better. So that's good to know that works. I hope you're having a good day, and I will say 73s and catch you later on. Thanks, John. Take care. 73s, M7VSL.
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0: Mike Zero X-ray Oscar Charlie, listening for any possible call.
1: Yeah, Mike, Oscar X-ray Charlie, was it? From Mike Zero, Juliet, Oscar November. Good afternoon, name is John. Same as the call sign, and the QTH is Northeast Scotland, about 5 miles west of the city of Edinburgh. Pass it back to you from M0 JON.
0: Hello, John. Yeah, it threw me a bit there. I'd have thought you'd have had a double M, but no matter. Scotland, what the whereabouts you are. Nice part of the world, it certainly is. Been up there many, many times over the years. Grandfather came from up there many, many years ago. He's not with us anymore, but yeah, he came from up there long, long, long, long time ago. Name's Mike. We're located in Wigan. From M0XOC.
1: Yeah, MXOC, M0JON returning. Yeah, very good afternoon to you, Mike. Yeah, I reactivated my call sign in June of this year. I actually passed my exams back in 2000, so I've been an M0 for 26 years. And when I read that you don't actually have to use the secondary regional letter anymore, I opted not to. You can do if you want, and you can't. If you don't want to, you don't have to. So that's what I opted to do, because I've been in M0 for 26 years now. So that's the reason for the missing M. Yeah, I'm in a little village called Rothie May, about 45 miles west of the city of Aberdeen, in the not-so-sunny northeast of Scotland at the moment. I'll pass it back to you, Mike, from M0JON.
0: M0JON, M0XOC. I don't know it, to be honest, John. I know Aberdeen, of course. But, you know, there are a lot of these little villages and things. You sort of pass them by, don't you? And especially if you don't know the area. You know, they get sort of missed out and whatever. But I've not heard of that one. I've heard of Aberdeen, of course, and I think that's kind of the main one, but I've not heard of that. Yeah, I didn't know that regarding the, you know, the secondary letter there. I didn't know about that. I've just been educated. Many thanks indeed.
1: RZ.com and look up my call sign. There's an actual link there to the RSGB document that's talked about it and everything else like that. So yeah, it's not been a rule or a condition or whatever for long, I think it's only just come about, but there we go. And just to give you some context as to where I am, I'm about halfway between Aberdeen and Inverness on the A96. That's the main road connecting Aberdeen and Inverness, and I'm roughly halfway along that road between the two cities, so that's thereabouts where I am at the moment. And it's definitely cooled down up here, definitely looking more autumnal. And we'll see how the winter goes. It's a long winter up here, 6 months of it, basically. Pass back to you, Mike, from M0JON.
0: Okay, John, M0XOC. I don't know whether somebody wanted to come in there, John, prior to me responding to you there, so I'll give them the benefit of the doubt.

0: Maybe not. Yeah, maybe not. Yeah, I know that road you mentioned, John. I do indeed. We were once up in Scotland, up in the Highlands, and it had a very large vertical on the car for HF, a very large one, and didn't have a good enough mag mount supporting it. And coming back down one of the motorways in Scotland, it came off the car. I almost lost the radio because they had the radio on my knee, and as I felt it go, I unscrewed the radio and the antenna went, and the motorway at the time was very, very quiet, no cars or anything, and I did something I shouldn't have done. I did a U-turn and went and got my antenna.
1: Yeah, well, Mike, I don't think you should be shouting them out too loud, but well, I'm sure no one else is listening at the moment. But yes, the joys of amateur radio, it can be interesting at times. I'm just using a little handheld at the moment, an Icon ID52 Plus, and I've only just started using D-Star at the moment. Where I am, there's no repeaters I can get access to at the moment. They're all just that little bit too far away for D-Star. And the FM repeaters up here don't seem to be that active. And again, I'm just a bit too far from that. So I set myself up a hotspot with this little radio about 5 days ago. And I'm just beginning to get used to things and enjoy it. So we've been able to sat here on the handheld talking to America. But there we go. I'll pass it back to you, Mike, from M0JON.
0: M0XOC, yeah, that was a few years ago now, John, but I got the antenna and sort of stuffed it in the boot, and then we drove off, and when I got home, I sort of took a look at it, and it looked a bit scraped and whatever, you know, but I thought, I wonder if it'll work, and it was one of these where it had a very large coil. And what you did was you tapped the coil to get different bands. And the only band it'll, I've still got it, it's at the side of me in the radio shack. The only band it'll work on is 2 meters. It won't tune on anything else. It was originally 2 meters, 70 sems, and it did about, I think it did about 40.

0: bands, but I couldn't get it to tune anymore afterwards. I must have damaged the coil when it came off.
1: Yep, at the radio you're talking about there, Mike. That's the radio antenna aerial that you're talking about there. They do a big HF one, don't they? And they actually, you can, some of them you manually move and some of them move automatically, depending on what your radio's tuned to. So, yeah, I know which one's there. I do HF here as well. I just use a 40 meter MFED wire with a 49 to 1 balun on the end. And I have a Yaesu FT710, and I'm enjoying getting back into CW again. Again, it's been 20-odd years since I last did it, so a bit rusty, but I'm getting in there so far. And I'm thankful for those patient stations out there that put up with my slow morse at the moment. But yeah, I'm getting up to speed slowly, so I'm enjoying that at the moment. Back to you, M0XOC from M0JON.
0: M0XOC. I do CW myself. I'm not too proficient. I'm a bit slow, you know, but I can do it. I've only got a straight key. I've not got anything automatic or semi-automatic or whatever. It's an old Kent key, the one that Kent brought out many years ago. Solid brass, very heavy. Doesn't dance about when using it, you know. Very nice feel to it, but it's... I've started getting arthritis now as I'm getting older, and it's creating some problems. Back to you.
1: Yeah, 0J1 returning. Yeah, I'm a lover of the straight key too. I can't get on with these bugs and paddles and things like that, so I prefer a straight key. Always used one in the past, so stuck to it again, and so far I'm getting used to it slowly, finally getting back up to speed, but I'll never be at this 500 million words a minute. I call it machine gun morse. When they're tuning around on the band, I hear it, I don't even bother. I just go off to my own little corner at the band and have a go there and see how we get on. Okay, Mike, I'm going to start making some lunch for myself, so I'll make this my final wish you best 73s, and thank you for the QSO. Look forward to bumping into you again in a perhaps the not too distant future. From Mike Zero, Juliet Oscar November.
0: M0XOC. Okay, John, very best regards to you there. I think it is Din Din's time, isn't it? Regards to Bonnie Scotland. 7-3, bye-bye.
1: Bye-bye.

0: Look, Victor, Bravo. Looking for an old airport if anyone's around, please.
1: Also, radio check. I just wonder if you can hear me as well.

0: 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M7HVB.
1: 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M7XJN.
0: Okay. Thanks a lot.

0: 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May I request a radio check, please? Good morning.
1: This is Golf Whiskey 4, Sierra Tango Charlie returning. Yep, you're coming through absolutely fine through Auburn, my friend. Back to you.

0: There was a call sign there, Sierra Tango Charlie, from Mike 7, Oscar Hotel Zulu. Many thanks for that. Radio check. I'm just trying out a new Ladderline Slim Jim in the house to get access to the local repeater. Over.
1: Said, I believe it was GW4STC return. Yeah, well, it's doing a job for you, my friend. Yeah, it's getting you no problem at all. Very clear audio, back to you.
0: GW4 from Mike 7, Oscar Hotel Zulu. Many thanks for that. I do appreciate that. It's the first time I've tried it indoors. And, yeah, it's by the window in the alcove. I've got a piece of cord strung between the two corners of the alcove. And I've got the Ladderline Slim Jim hanging down in between. So, I'm glad I got out. Many thanks for that. Thanks very much.
1: Well, that's been around. It's all good fun, isn't it? 73's from GW4STC now going clear again, listening.
0: Yeah, GW4 Sierra Tango, I think it was. Many thanks. I'm going 73s as well. I'll be listening and monitoring. 73s.

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1: Seven X KT, thank you very much.

You can actually hear me. Mike 7 Hotel Victor Bravo. If you can tell me what reflector or network I'm actually talking on.

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1: I'm just wondering what support group I'm currently on. I'm trying to set up this Pi Star and it's a bit of a nightmare.
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1: This is Echo India number 3 Golf United Bravo returning. The operator name is Pat Papa Alpha Time. Go on the QTH is the south coast of Ireland. I'm sorry my friend, I didn't get your call sign 100%. Maybe you could repeat it on the next over. Microphone back to you and hope you'll copy.
0: The call sign is 2 Echo 0 Foxtrot Mexico. 2E0 Double Fox Mike. Operator name is John. Juliet Oscar Hotel November. And I'm static mobile outside my home location. Hello.
1: Foxtrot Mike, I think it is, and the operator name will be John. Good afternoon to you, John, from this side, where it's fine now, but it was a rainy and very windy day, and as I say, it's not the best of weather that we're getting at the moment. I hope you're copying me clear. You're just a little bit of static with you, but other than that, we can copy you. The age group on this side, John, was 76 and worked in the electronics field for a number of years as a service technician. We drove a bus then for a little while after that, and now we've been retired. We've been retired for a number of years due to health reasons, and we've been licensed approximately 30 plus years, and I think that's it. Microphone back to you and I hope you're still copying.
0: I'm still copying. In and out on the other, I just had to drop the squelch off a little tiny bit. I'm actually using a little handset in the car. It's basically, you know, a walkie. It's a bit like a bell phone. That's what I'm using in the car at the moment. I've been off the air for about 4.5 years. I've been off the air due to dealing with my wife being very, very ill with cancer. Now I'm back on the radio again, have I?
1: EI3 Golf United Bravo returning. Sorry to hear about that, John. When people get sick, it can be a nasty day. I originally ended up, I had a bad smash up and I ended up in hospital for approximately a year and a half, and it wasn't a healthy thing. There didn't seem to be light at the end of the tunnel. But we came through it. It was difficult, but as I said, I ended up lying on the flat of my back and just looking at the ceiling. And then when they operated, I basically had to learn to walk again. But driving, I eventually gave the driving up because I had a problem with the leg. So I said the safest thing was to kind of retire gracefully. Something I didn't want to do, but you have to move on in life. But there's always somebody a little bit worse off than you. And I make the best of kind of every day. It is not easy, as you probably understand. You can have difficult times as well. From EI3.
0: What I meant to ask you, I didn't quite catch the location again, where it is location. Actually, my location is a town called Crewe. Charlie, Romeo, Echo, Whiskey, Echo. South Cheshire, that's where it is, Owen.
1: Yeah, roger on that, John, about your location. Well, my location is on the south coast of Ireland. The city is called Charlie Oscar Romeo Kilo. It's down on the south coast of Ireland. And I live approximately about 5 miles south of the city and about a mile from the local airport. I live out on a reasonably part of the city, but like everything else, John, it has changed. I do spend a lot of time, you might have heard me on this particular band. I go to Echo Alpha 6 and say, when is it? I usually go out in March and I stay there till the start or the middle of September, where I come back then to the QTH here. So I enjoy the sun for a while, but this year was a good year out there, but last year I spent most of the time out there, the 6 months in and out of hospital, and it was one of these difficult ones, but they looked after me out there, and I came back, and this year we had a good year, so we're looking forward to the future for me, I3GUB.
0: From Ireland. I'm actually, my father was Irish, my mother was English. My family from outside a little village outside Port Leash, where my family are from, a little village called Earl. I've not been back there for over 35 years, but sooner or later I will be going back over to see family. So I've still got quite a lot of family over there. Obviously, my surname, you know, is definitely Irish. You don't get any more Irish than O'Reilly for a surname, that's my surname. But also, my family name is Carey, which is over there too, over.
2: Break.
1: Station, I'll let you in just in a moment. Roger on that, John. Well, I suppose there's a lot of people have Irish connections. We've been so close together, and I suppose, like, over the years, there was a lot of Irish people walked in England on the building sites, and things changed. So just a second, John, we leave the break station in. The break station, go ahead.
0: Roger. We're right here from only a little, you know, little part of the world, and only a small part of the world. But as you said yourself, believe me, there's a lot of Irish folk everywhere, whether it's the UK, Europe, quite a lot in the USA, not my favourite part of the world, Americanos. I've got very, very limited trust with them. I find them very deceitful. Whether I'm wrong to say that, I don't know, but first of all, I would find Americans very deceitful, so and do not get involved with them as much as should do with them, really, because I have spoken to a lot of nice people, to be honest, but it's just everybody I've met from that part of the world always seems to be very deceitful, and I don't know why. Come to see me here, left back.
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0: Echo India 3 something. I didn't catch all of your crew, all of your call sign. I've got you there, John, in crew. Are you receiving me, Pat?
1: My 7 Delta Papa, I'm not sure of the last letter. Good afternoon to your beautiful quality audio. I don't know what you're using, but you sound massive. The name is Pat, and as you know, the QTH is just outside of Cork City, and I'm not sure if we have copied before. I do spend a lot of time on this particular band, and I spend a lot of time, you might have heard me saying, in Echo Alpha 6. I do have a QTH there, and I do have a radio station there as well. I'm kind of semi-retired there. Microphone back to you.
0: Yeah, got you coming here, Pat. A little bit of white noise with you, but fully understandable. I'm actually using a little Yaesu FT4X handheld with a telescopic antenna on the top. Like I say, I've got the first part of your call sign, Echo India 3. I didn't quite catch the rest. Mine is Mike 7 of Delta Papa Bravo. The location here, the QTH here, is Tamworth, Staffordshire, 12 miles north of Birmingham, and the name is Glyn. Golf Lima Yankee, November, November. Back to you.
1: Delta Papa Bravo, Delta Papa Bravo. The second part of my call sign is Golf United Bravo. Golf United Bravo. QSL?
0: Yeah, got you loud and clear on that, Pat. Echo India 3, Golf United Bravo. Fantastic. Brilliant. You say I'm coming over to you really loud. I'm using a tiny handheld. Back to you.
1: Yeah, EI3, Golf United, Bravo, returning. Well, the working conditions this way, I'm going to a micro hubnet by, I think it's, G7RPG, and I have the radio I have connected to it is my 897 Delta, and I'm using a Yaesu desk mic. It's an MD100, but I'm not sure on the signal report on it, it's showing full scale on the thing above, but it's running part, as I say, internet, so maybe it's hard to give you a correct report, but your audio is quite clear. QSL?
0: Yeah, QSL on that, Pat. Yeah, absolutely brilliant. John in crew, are you receiving me, mate? Yeah, I've got you coming into Tamworth in Staffordshire, mate. A little bit of white noise, but fully understandable. Yeah, John, your call sign, is it 2 Echo Oscar Foxtrot Mike? Is that a Roger?

0: Hear me. Take care. Thanks for the contact. Have a good day now. Bye-bye.
1: Zero, Sierra Golf, Kilo, stand by. Down the log. And we usually on Hobnet or thereabouts, the digital modes. As an amateur, I operate on all bands, all modes. The only band I don't operate is top band, which is 160. But on both stations, I do operate full digital, full CW, you name it, I do it. But as I say, you might catch me on one of the bands down there. So we say 73 for the moment. You have a good day. I look forward to catching you again. If you do hear me wrong, give me a shout. And if I don't remember your call sign, give me a kick where it hurts. 73 and we'll catch you again. Bye-bye.
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0: Kilo 4, Alpha, Victor, Oscar. Mike 7, Delta, Papa, Bravo. Are you receiving?
2: Mike 7. Delta Papa Bravo, Mike 7, Delta Papa Bravo, Victor Kilo 4, Alpha Victor Oscar Retaining, Jim Boomer, Australia Kilo Soul.
0: Victor Kilo 4, Alpha, Mike 7, Delta Papa Bravo. What's the QTH there, my friend? We're in Tamworth, Staffordshire, 12 miles north of Birmingham, QSL.
2: North of Birmingham, I am in a town called Jimboomba, Queen, Australia. From Liverpool, on moved over here 25 years ago, QSL.
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0: To Kilo 4, Alpha. Yes, right smack bang in the middle of the United Kingdom we are. Could you repeat the town that you're in, please, if you don't mind, QSL?
2: Roger, Mike 7. Delta, Papa, Bravo, VK4, AVO returning. The town is a place called Jimboomba. I spell it out for you. Juliet, India, Mike, Bravo, Oscar, Mike, Bravo, Alpha, Jimboomba, Queensland. About 35 kilometres southwest of Britain. And maybe 25 kilometres inland from the Gold Coast surface. I can't think of the name of it at the moment, but 25 kilometres inland from the Gold Coast, Australia, QSL.
0: Yeah, brilliant. Everything received there and written down. Wow, there's some distance between us then. Yeah, like I say, we're close to, very close to Birmingham, right smack bang in the middle of the United Kingdom. Wow, what a copy, brilliant. I'm using a little handheld, pushing 5 watts, with a telescopic antenna on it, a little Yaesu, which obviously is working brilliantly.

0: Brilliantly. It was a present from my wife for my birthday last month. And I think she made the right choice, QSL.
1: More cockpit. And the place I was thinking about was this paradise. So if you Google Surfers Paradise and move in and from there, you'll see my QTH, but your 5-watt handheld is doing a wonderful one across the Yaesu system fusion network, and it's just absolutely super, super clean audio. Back to you.
0: Yeah, you're coming in to me. Absolutely brilliant. A tiny, tiny little bit of white noise with you, but fully understandable. The name this end is Glyn, Golf Lima Yankee, November, November. Back to you.
1: Glyn, feed the commodities, Paul, Papa Alpha Uniform Blue. When you're on QRZ.com, you'll see all the cars from England that are now in Australia, so which is where the call sign comes from. AVO comes from the factory where the cars were built. And back to you.
0: Yeah, QSL. Did you say you're an expat, are you? You moved out there. Back to you.
1: Yeah, Glyn, we moved in 2001. Applied to come out here in 1999, but they didn't allow anyone in. Jordan, yeah, 2000, shall we say, the Windows thing where everyone thought the world was going to crash, so they didn't allow anyone in until 2000 when the clocks were going to run computers. After that, we were allowed in 2001. And look back since, and moved here so that my children could have a better life. It worked out extremely well. My oldest boy, who's now 37 years old, has $8 million worth of property in Queensland. My daughter has her own property, and my youngest son lives on 10 acres just down the road from me. We live on 2.5 acres of land, and it's actually, the kids did it as a project for school. When they plotted the land here that we live on, it was exactly same size as the whole street that held 82 houses that we had in Liverpool over.
0: That's amazing, Paul. Absolutely amazing. Anyway, Paul, I'm going to wish you 73s. I'm going to see if some other people can get in touch with you. Thank you so much for the contact. And hopefully we'll hear you again. You take care now, and we'll let somebody else see if they can get hold of you. Thanks ever so much. 73's to you, mate. Bye-bye.
1: Seven-three's Glyn, and that radio sounds absolutely tremendous. So what a great acquisition you've got there. It sounds absolutely tremendous on my side, and it's 10 to 12 at night time, so

0: very, very late for me, but I will hang on if there's anyone else there. But if not, thanks for the contact, Lynn, and most appreciated for you coming back to my call, over.
1: Mike 7, Oscar Bravo Tango, the Australian channel, can you receive me?
0: The call sign again, over.
1: Mike 7, Oscar Bravo Tango.
0: With Mike 7, Oscar Bravo Tango. Mike 7, Oscar Bravo Tango. Yeah. Making the trip into Queensland, Australia.
1: Oh, brilliant stuff, yes. You are speaking to a little town called Macclesfield in the United Kingdom.
0: Copied on Macclesfield, yeah, I've been back in the day, mainly buying cash, stuff like that, but, can I get your name for the log? It is Paul Papa Alpha Uniform Lima QSO.
1: Yes, Paul, my name is Jason, Mike 7, Oscar Bravo Tango.
0: Roger that, Jason. All copied. Mike 7, Oscar Bravo Tango, Jason. Yeah, it's a super clean Yaesu infusion. Running a Yaesu FT991A through my little. Well, it's super, super clean. The audio is absolutely tremendous, over.
1: Yeah, roger that, Paul. Yes, I'm using a Yaesu FT400XDR on low power, and you're coming through where you're dead clear. The audio was brilliant. Everything's all clear. It's like you stood next to me, speaking to me. Really good signal, Paul. From Queensland.
0: Roger that, Jay. Yeah, it freaks me out every night. It gets me into a bit of trouble because I end up staying up late talking to people in the UK all the time. And it's funny, really, because if we were over there, we probably wouldn't even speak to each other because we couldn't hear each other. But when you're on the radio, on the world, it's just absolutely, very, very, very cool. I absolutely love it, and I do use QSO1 as well. But I prefer to use a proper radio over.

0: 7, Oscar Bravo Tango, M0SDK, I think, we're Jason, over.
1: Hello, Paul, are you still there, Paul?
2: Still here, I'll just... transmission, there was a few stations calling over the top of it, over.
1: Yeah, roger that, Paul. Can you just give us your call sign again? I forgot to write it down.
2: Jason, the call sign, Victor Kilo 4, Alpha Victor Oscar, VK 4 AVO. 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If not, check it out on QRZ. Over.
1: Yeah, roger that, Paul. Well, anyway, like I said, we're not picking the kids up. It's 3 o'clock here, so I'd love to speak to you more often. But I'll put you on QRZ. I'm on QRZ myself. I do a lot of HF 40 and 20 metres and HF bands as well. So hopefully we'll speak again. You take care, buddy, and enjoy your... Well, you're going to night time where you are now, so enjoy your radio. 73.
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0: 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Listing 44.

0: station again. Go ahead. Mike 7 something, go ahead.
1: Yes, this is Mike 0 Sierra Golf Kilo 4. Mike 0 Sierra Golf Kilo, name Steve. Yourself?
0: Mike 0 Sierra Golf Kilo, is that correct? Over.
1: Yes, that's correct. Paul, good afternoon to you. I've been listening to you for quite a while. Nice to make a contact with you. And I think Glenn as well. Back to you, Paul, just for a short one.

0: Mike 0 Sierra Golf Kilo. I'm losing you a little bit in.
1: Yes, I understand, Paul. I understand. I'm in quite a bad area, but we'll take care and all the.
2: I don't know who that is, but you've got a terrible problem. G4SJ1.

0: 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I just requesting a quick radio check of Hustle, please.
1: That was absolutely terrible. I don't know what you've done or what you're trying to do. G4SJ1.

0: Mike 6 Juliet, Patrick Alpha. I was just going to get moving on a radio check. I did hear the last station say it was terrible. Do let me know if it's the same.
1: Slightly, Brett, of whatever it is, whatever you've done, keep doing it.
2: Victor, Kilo 4, Alpha, Victor, Oscar, calling and standing by.
1: Victor, Kilo 4, Alpha, Victor, Oscar, Golf 4, Sierra, Juliet, Yankee. Yeah, it's still not very good. It's still very, very bad, but just...

0: Jeg kigger dig for Victor Oscar. Victor kigger for Alpha Victor. Kører så DX. Kører så.
1: Station, this is Hansex DXB, just some information I need to get caught off and just after like 2 seconds of speed.

0: ja, wenn die Krippie, wenn sie die Krippie nicht kopiert, dann krieg ich over.
1: Hallo, kann ich Papa, no problem.
0: Ah, hier wordt nog een procent niet bij dat nu. Dat was niet, because I was using the phone for the Discord and I was getting confused. I see you up and running, Paul, niet bij dat het door hier. Over.
1: Ah, happy days. That's good. Happy now, you're about half less, but... how's the audio on this? It's the same as it was the other day. 1, 2, 3, 4, 5, audio test. 1, 2, hello?
0: Hi, this is absolutely fine. I'm on an app like on my phone because I hadn't that programmed and I was getting a wee bit lost there. I wasn't sure what was going on. But you know, you're working champion 100%. Remember disconnect every time and you'll be fine. And if you go into 91, good luck getting out of that. But anyway, I'm on this QSO1 right now. But I do need to go and do the things I was talking about, Craig. MM3GQT, I'll be back in a couple of hours, I'll drop you a message, okay?
1: Okay, no problem, Gordon. Thanks again. That was a wee bit fiddly, but we've got there. I'm just going to go and rewrite all these passwords back then again, make it in order. Good stuff, right, I'll leave this what it's doing, have a wee listen. Gonna change on to another, what do you call it, and I'll get a call back later on. I'm going to get something to eat as well, the stomach's rumbling here. Mike 7, Bravo, Quebec, Papa, clear for now. Thanks again, Gordon.
0: MM3GQT, no worries. I'll catch up with you later, Craig. MM3GQT, thanks to HelpNet and 73 Craig.
1: Someone's grief on it.

I wasn't sure if you were going back to the other gentleman calling me. This is W5SLG. Handle here is Elmer. I'm located in Abilene, Texas. Sitting up here on Hubnet on D-Star site. Over.

0: This is Emma 3, Huawei Miles from Paul. Not sure if the other person was getting back to you then or who you were calling, but you're getting through loud and clear.
1: Roger, Roger. No, I thought I heard somebody in there for a second. I was just getting on the treadmill here, and I heard somebody on the radio calling, but I guess he's mobile, so he may or may not be hitting the repeaters there. Over.
0: Yes, that could be an issue with mobile. Anyway, whereabouts are you exactly? What's your QTH?
1: Yeah, QTH is Abilene, Texas, or West Texas. Abilene is also known as the Big Country and incorporates about 19 different counties in the West Texas area. We're located about 2 hours and 35 minutes west of the Dallas-Fort Worth area there. Over.
0: Yeah, Mike 3, Yankee Yankee Oscar returning. Yeah, my QTH is in Poole, in obviously United Kingdom, and we have the second largest natural harbour in the world. They say Sydney's the first, but they've built on Sydney's a bit more, so I think it's got to be us the first. Largest natural harbour, which is really beautiful. It's well worth Googling. Back to you.
1: Oh yeah, Roger. Oh my goodness, that sounds beautiful. I'm originally from Southern California, and of course we had all the beaches there on off the West Coast. Grew up myself in what referred to as Northeast Los Angeles, or in the neighborhood of Highland Park, and went to school there. And when I left there, joined the service, and then since that time, been kind of hopping around some of the West Coast communities, and then eventually left there in 2015, moved to New Mexico, the state of New Mexico, and then eventually here to Texas, and ended up moving in here into Abilene, and a very nice area here. Of course, we have no oceans, a lot of lakes though. So I do see a lot of people going out with their boats up to some of the bigger lakes here than we have in West Texas. But no, I've just discovered HubNet, and so I've been listening on and off here for several days now, and I'm over on the XLX reflector side on D-Star, and I'm talking on the open spot today. Had been using terminal mode because I think this is one of the few reflectors you can actually use the client on. But I've also discovered that, Dozy works real well too. But enjoying some of the QSOs up here. All you folks seem nice, real nice there in the UK, and I've had some good conversations. Scottish sometimes can get a little hard to understand, but I do pick up most of the gist. Over.
0: With you. It's Mike 3, Yankee Yankee Oscar. Yeah, lovely. Can you bear with me? I'm going to have to go and let the gas man round the back. I'll be back in around 10 minutes. It's M3 Huawei out.
1: I'll be while you're doing that, I'll give you a chance to do my treadmill walk here. So if I hear you, I'll come back there. But about 20 minutes on the treadmill, and then I'll be off, and I'll come back to you if you're still there. W5 SLG Abilene, we'll be listening out here on XLX 447.

0: 5-3, Yankee Yankee. This is W5SLG. Stop for a second. I heard you calling there. Over.
1: Yes. Just that's showing where the gas meter is. We've had a new gas meter put in, which are the smart ones. They let you know how much you're using real time, if that makes sense. Can you phonetically do your call sign again? I got half of it.
0: Oh, no worries. It's Whiskey 5, Sugar, London, Germany. I'll say again, Whiskey 5, Sugar, London, Germany. Over.
1: Yeah, Whiskey 5, Sierra, Lima Golf, M3, YYO, returning. Yeah, thank you very much. I've got that. And I will put you in the book. Back to you.
0: If you give me yours phonetically, and I'll add you to the log, too. I got to write down the time here to come back with yours phonetically.
1: This is Mike 3, Yankee, Yankee, Oscar, returning. Hope you got that.
0: Three, Yankee, Yankee, Oscar. Got it.
1: M3YYO returning. Yes, I'm on QRZ.com. I'll look you up as well. I haven't updated it for a long time, mind you. I'll have a look on there.
0: Yeah, I've got to sync my log too. It's been a while since I've got up there and see what's been updated and stuff, so I'll do that too as well. No, I figured, yeah, you might be got a little bit longer there, but we kind of do the same thing here. We have meters that monitor our gas and all that stuff too as well, so yeah, no worries. I understand that. We actually even have our water meters where they actually have monitors on those too as well, and for the most part, it does a pretty good job. Haven't run into any problems with it yet. Over.
1: Yes, M3YYO returning. It's better than the old days when they were estimating your water usage. I found with my water meter now it's much cheaper, which is obviously much better for me. Maybe not so much for them. Back to you.
0: Oh yeah, Roger. Well, I'm sure, you know, I'm sure that in the old days, I remember the guys would come around the neighborhood and they would use like these little telescopes to try and get a reading on the meter, especially if they had a dog in the backyard that did not want any company. And I've seen a few utility men make a jump for it over the fence just before the dog caught him when I was growing up in Los Angeles. But yeah, everything now is all digitized, you know, the meters are all digitized. Everything reads back. So every once in a while, you kind of wonder how accurate they are, but they seem to do a pretty good job. Over.
1: Three while we're returning. Yes, they seem to be very accurate. It throws it onto a display into the house, and it even updates there so you can see the live, how much wattage you're using, etc. But yeah, it's much better than the olden days. You know, you can more or less, well, bills now are all direct debit, but it does help. So, what's the temperature like in Texas?
0: another radio there. Currently 77 degrees here in West Texas. Thunderstorms predicted, our rain to start about 11 or 12 now, and they're saying it should last till about 3 o'clock. So it's going to be one of those days, but it is very, very humid, though. So, like I said, the last time I checked, I think it was like about 80% humidity. Well, listen, I'm going to go ahead and sign and let you go, and I got to get back to walking this treadmill, so you take care. Nice having a conversation with you, and I'll make sure that your call sign gets in the log, and I'll update that a little bit here in a little while. How to look up the UTC time real quick to make sure I have that right. You take care, and thanks for coming back to me. Enjoying HutNet a lot. Nice place to hang out at. Yeah, people have all been really, really friendly here, talking to them all. You take care. We'll catch you later. W5SLG, Abilene, 732U, and I'll let you put the ribbon on it.
1: M3YO returning. Yes, it's been wonderful chatting to you. In a hot, humid Texas, eh? It's not too bad here in the UK. I think it's about 21 at the moment, or 20 degrees. But anyway, yes, all the best to you and your family. And take care. 73s.
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1: Whiskey Mike Station, M7XJN responding. I can hear you coming through GV3RP. Channel's down. So I'm presuming that you're getting through to HubNet. Seems like your signal's a little bit weak, but it's Radio 5 when it is coming through. Occasional dropout, I think, from the internet's probably nothing to do with your radio. Over.
0: Yeah, well, we're just going through the repeater, Sheffield repeater, I believe. And whereabouts are you situated as well, please?
2: Roger on the ball thing. That's where I'm at.
1: I'm
2: one of them too.
1: So I'm not that far from the Scannersdale repeater. Probably about 5-10 miles, something like that. About 10 miles, yeah. And over.
3: Rain tomorrow. Forecast. I don't know. I looked outside. It looked like it was sunny out. I got

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1: M9YKD, G0 CDX. Good evening, Jerry. Trust you well. How's things at your end, G0 CDX?
0: Yeah, good evening, Paul. I'm very well, thank you, and I hope you are too. I'm down here in Somerset, you're up there in County Durham, and the weather here is not bad, I must admit. It's not too warm, it's not too cold. It's not raining, but it will be later, I think, about 1 o'clock in the morning. I'm fine, thank you very much, and don't get on Hubnet much these days, but I tend to have it switched on sometimes, but I'm usually in a different room. Anyway, how are you? Back to you, M9YKD.
1: M9YKD, G0 CDX returning. Yeah, good to hear you, Jerry. I don't blame you for not getting on Hubnet very much. It's full of people asking for radio reports. It's all you hear all day. Someone asking for a radio report. When there's a parrot service, they can go and get one there. I'm sure they all know it. They just want to put their voice out there. I don't know. I always just in the morning, I'll key up, and if it's really quiet, I might ask if I'm getting in to suggest them. But genuinely speaking, when I key up, I hear the da-di-da. I can look on the dashboard and see that I've registered on the dashboard, and that's enough for me. It's unbelievable how many people want a radio report these days. It's just unbelievable. Good at this end. Temperature, it's been nice today. It's been about 15 Celsius, 16 Celsius. But it did come over grey this afternoon. It was quite bright this morning. But, you know, he's autumn and we're ready to walk winter. So to be expected there, Jerry. Christmas is on us, isn't it? It won't be long before you walk in Tesco's and all the stuff's out. My wife just said it's already out. So there you go, mate. I'm expecting a phone call. I just remembered. So if I disappear, it's because I've taken that phone call, and I apologise in advance. Been playing with that QSO1. I'm not using it at the moment. I don't know if you've been playing with that, Jerry, but the audio on it is just out of this world. It's just a really good platform. If you haven't tried it, try it, you'll be really impressed. Back to you, M9WKD. I've even remembered the call sign, G0 CDX.
0: G0 CDX. Yes, I have. I've got that QSO1 on my one of my phones, on my Android phone. And I've got it on my Windows laptop. And like you say, I'm really impressed with the audio quality of it. It's amazing how well it works. I find the whole program a little bit daunting. There's quite a lot of it I don't understand because I don't know all the networks and how they operate. I just use sort of, what we use to go on there on the All-Star. That's it. It really does work well. You're right, it works faultlessly for me. It's one of those programs that just happens to work. Like I say, I've got it on the laptop, so I can plug a set of headphones into the laptop with a mic on it, one of those gaming headphone sets, and I've got it on an Android phone that I've got sitting on the desk next to me. I'm really impressed with it, and I think the bloke who's done it has done a sterling job. He's done it very well indeed, and full marks to him. I might give it a couple of weeks, and if I'm still using it, I might send him a couple of bob. See how it goes. And like I say, it works very well. If you do disappear, Paul, don't worry. I understand. The phone call's got to be taken, But yeah, pass it back to you, GCO CDX from M9YKD.

I don't know if it's a Bravo. Just wondering if somebody can tell me a couple of details. One is, does my call sign come up when I transmit? And am I on the North America talk group? And can you hear me?

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1: Mike 7, Hotel Victor Bravo. First of all, am I on the North American tour group?
0: Your transmission is breaking up and the voice is very faint.
1: I'm trying to set up a Yaesu radio on a new Pi Star, and I don't really know much about either of them. So I don't really know what's happening.
0: The Pi Star is working great. You're connected to XOX477. And I can hear you, but very faintly. Can you speak up more loudly?

0: Sorry, did you say you can hear me properly?
1: Hear you, but very faintly. Your voice is too low. Can you speak close to the radio, closer?

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1: Yeah, M7 Golf, Bravo, Bravo. You're breaking through fine, mate.
0: Thank you to the last caller. Sorry, my memory is useless. I can't remember call signs. Apologies, but thank you.
1: Okay, mate. You're welcome.

0: 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Just wondering, actually, I have major working memory issues.
1: The display
0: talking to or received, just so I can be polite and call it back. 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
1: This is M7RTI. Access is there. You're breaking through quite clearly.
0: Whiskey, that's Mike Whiskey. Thank you very much for that. I believe the contact has been the same for quite a few weeks from my end here. Name here is David. Name is David. And the QTH near the town of Sanetti in Carmarthenshire. Come on,
1: this is M7RTI, returning call to David in Clonesley. Yeah, no Clonesley, got lots of family from Wales, mainly around the sort of Chepstow, Newport area, had a few in Swansea. And you couldn't get more Welsh than a name with David and a town of Clonesley. So I salute you, sir. M7RTI.
0: Yes, I've been trying to access it for a few weeks, but didn't seem to be any signs of life. Working through a gateway, actually, was situated in Carmarthen, the town of Carmarthen. Gateway is situated in the town of Carmarthen, and you're coming through nicely as well. I wonder where you are there, GW8XMW.

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0: 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This is M5LLT. I'm not sure if you were directing the call to me. M5LLT.
1: M5LLT from 2 Echo 0 India Lima Golf. Great audio, full quieting. You sound great. Later in the room next to me. Over.
0: Yeah, thanks very much for that. The rig this end is one of the Anytone AT778 UVs, and they're renowned for having a low audio. This hasn't been modified, and I'm probably used to just talking it up a little bit and directing straight to where the mic hole is. But thanks for the report, and obviously it's coming through nice and clear. Thank you very much, M5LLT.
1: M5LLT from 2 Echo 0 India Lima Golf. You're very welcome. That's not weak audio at all. I wonder what power you're using. I have the Anytone AT779, I think it is, and no such reports on that. But your audio is absolutely fine. Over.
0: Yeah, thanks for that. This is the 778. I'm not sure what the difference is. I know there is a 4 meter version as well, I believe. This is the 270. Only running it on mid power at the moment, but I have fitted a little external cooling fan on the fins because they do run a bit warm. This is one of the club members that I sorted for him, and his call sign is M7ONN. I'm looking at him here, and I had a blank moment for a moment. M7ONN. He's newly licensed, and we managed to sort this rig for him at the right price. But they are renowned for being a little bit low audio. The newer ones, you can alter the mic gain on them, which does help. But I think if you talk them up a little bit, they're okay. They're not too bad. So thanks again for the contact there, and I'll go back to having a play, make sure everything's okay with it. We've just sorted out a portable power supply for him. He's got a rechargeable pack here and a cigarette lighter adapter, etc., etc., so that he can take it out portable when he's mobile. We are timed out. M5LLT. Not quite sure why it was cutting the transmission there, but never mind. M5LLT, shan't hold it. This is Wayne, by the way, at this end, and I'm on QRZ.com. M5LLT, back to you for a final.
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1: 2 Echo 0, India Lima Golf. I heard the break. Stand by, wait one, please. Yeah, mine gets hot enough to fry an egg on it. It doesn't seem to mind. That's a great little first rig. Congratulations to your friend. From 2 Echo 0 India Lima Golf. Break, go ahead.
2: Mike 6, Alpha November Papa. Name is Andy. Good evening, guys. I've just been nosy, soon who's on.
1: Good evening, Andy. Justin here in Plymouth, UK. I just answered someone asking for an audio report, that's all. It's always nice, isn't it, if someone comes back, otherwise you never know whether you're transmitting into thin air. I've just finished shift. I've treated myself to McDonald's. I shouldn't say treat, because that's not a treat, is it? But couldn't be bothered to cook, to be honest with you. 2 Echo 0, Indy Lima Golf. Over.
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1: Yeah, cheers for that, my friend. I'll let you carry on. 73s for that, and you have a lovely evening, mate. Bye.
0: Yeah, 73, Sandy. Have a good evening.

0: 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Could anyone give me a signal check?
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0: M5GED, I think you said. Thank you. You are also 5-9. This is my first contact, actually.
1: M9JED returning, yeah. My name's John, QTH Stoke-on-Trent. Back to you.

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1: Thank you for that. I'm sorry, I didn't catch your call sign there, but thank you for the return. 7-3.
0: It was Mike 0, Charlie Uniform Tango. Thank you, 7-3.
1: Mike 0, Charlie, I think Uniform Tango, I think that was. Mike 0, Charlie Uniform Tango. Thank you for the return.

0: Yeah, the station check and access, you are getting in, and you sound absolutely fine. This is Sierra Alpha 3 Delta Sierra X-ray, over.
1: Sierra Alpha 3, I can't remember the rest of it, M7NFU, thank you.
0: Yeah, no worries at all. Call sign is SA3DSX Sierra Alpha 3 Delta Sierra X-ray. It's a Swedish call. I'm in central Sweden.
1: Yeah, I'm not going to write it down. Yeah, roger about that. Thank you very much. And yeah, I'm not Sierra Alpha 3. I'm going to give up.
0: Yeah, Sierra Alpha 3, dodgy second-hand xylophone. All right, mate, 7-3.
1: Sierra Alpha 3, dodgy second-hand xylophone. Thank you very much.

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0: station just come back to me there. You transmit, but no audio back to you.
1: This is M0GTJ. You're coming through rather distorted and broken up. Trouble working out exactly what was said. Over.
0: Mike 7 CFR, returning to that station. Okay, thanks very much for the feedback on that. I'll sort that out. Going off and clear.
1: That M0GTJ here, yes, that last transmission was clearer than your previous one. Over.
0: Yeah, it may be the microphone. I may have the microphone gain turned up. I've pushed it a bit further away, so it could be my audio. That's the problem. Back to you.
1: Anyway, yes, that last transmission was fairly good. Anyway, I must be going now. Cheers for now. Going 73.
0: Yeah, 73 is you, Mike 7 CFR, going off and clear.
2: Thanks very much, yeah. So I want to know what this is all like. The Jolly Miller station.

0: Yeah, the Mike 7 CFR, I think that was the call sign. Apologies if I'm wrong. I've been sat here, I'm just watching telly, I've got the radio on in the background here. You've sounded fine to me on every one of your transmissions, so I'm not quite sure what's going on. Maybe an issue between you and the other station that's not affecting me, I'm not sure. But yeah, you sound absolutely fine. No problems at all here anyway. This is SA3DSX.
1: Anyone read me okay? I'm not too sure if you were talking about

The station calling, this is G8OTZ. You're very quiet. That's all I can hear you, but you're very, very quiet. SA3DSX, if you're still there, I'm G8OTZ. I notice you're in Sweden. I've just returned from there. If you want

0: SA3 DSX. I can hold it, but it's getting a bit late. I've got to get up early tomorrow for the school runs. But I've got a couple of minutes for a couple of overs. Yeah, I'm in a small town called Hertfordshire. It's Hotel Oscar Fox Oscar Romeo Sierra. It's a small town. The nearest big town to us here is probably Farland. We're about 2 hours north of Stockholm. So I think you said you just come back from Sweden. So I wonder what the purpose of the trip was and which part of Sweden over.
1: Yeah, from G8OTZ. Name is Dean. I'm just looking at you through our bed now. I was in a camper van. I did 2 months. Holland, Germany, all the way around Denmark. Across the bridges. Malmo. Heisenberg. Gothenburg. Across. Up to the right-hand side of the big lake where they make the rock, Grana, and then over to Stockholm. I didn't go north of Stockholm, so I don't know where you are. That may be another time. I went to Sonderman Island, which was fun, and then spent some time on Öland Island down on the right hand side, and then went from Trelleborg to Rostock on the boat. It took about 4 weeks for that, and it was absolutely wonderful. But it amazed me that it was closed, that the summer season was over already, I think by about the 25th of August. Now back to you. Don't hold it if you need to get up tomorrow, though. From G8OTZ.
0: Yeah, can you just confirm the call sign for me? I've got Golf 8, Oscar, Tango, Zulu, Dean. Is that correct?
1: Golf 8, Oscar, Tango, Zulu, Dean. Home QTH is in the northwest of England, near Lytham St. Anne's, which you probably know, having come from Bath. But I now live full-time in my camper van. Spend time in Europe when I'm allowed. Otherwise, I'm in the UK. And at the moment, I'm in the Lake District near Keswick. Back to you.
2: Breaker.
0: Yeah, break station acknowledged the SA3 DSX returning. Yeah, okay, Dean. I don't have your full QRZ profile up at the moment. I'm just using a little web app thing that just shows your QRZ or profile picture and your QTH and things like that. But I'll have a good look later when I can. Oh, that sounds fantastic. You've probably seen, I've been living over here for 11 years now. My wife's Swedish. We met in the UK. And, as I say, took the plunge and moved over here 11 years ago, and you probably see more of Sweden than I have, to be honest. I do know the, we're much further north of Stockholm, about 2 hours north. Just to give you an idea, obviously Sweden, as you know, is a big, long country. If you draw a line over to the east from the very top of Scotland, that's how far up we are from up from Stockholm there. But I know that lake. It's a huge lake, isn't it? It actually doesn't look like a lake when you drive past it. It looks like the sea. And you've got there's a service station there, isn't there? And they do the, I think that's what you mean. They make the rock. If I remember rightly, there's the ruins of a castle there as well. And we quite like going to the south of Sweden on holiday with the kids, and we always stop there. Although we've not been that way for a few years.

0: actually. But I think that's what you mean, Dean. Anyway, I'll pass it back over to you. And there was a break station there as well, so maybe you ought to bring them in after you're next over there, Dean. GAOTZSA3DSX.
1: It was Lake Vättern that I was thinking of, and I think I spent about 3 days travelling the length of it, because it was that nice. It was really, really nice. But over on the south coast, I was at the Olin Island. Is the long, thin island off the coast, and that was really good, and really, really nice there as well. So, sorry, I've not got the call sign for the break station. So if you'd like to go ahead now, my name's Dean, Golf 8 Oscar Tango Zulu.
2: Hello Dean, my name's Paul, and I'm new to all this radio business. I use it on YouTube. And John Miller Station, Liverpool, Roger.
1: Yeah, I got Paul. I'm sorry, I didn't write down your call sign. I got Liverpool. You were a little bit quiet and a little bit scratchy, but still perfectly legible. I think you said you were new as well, so I wonder what equipment you're using to get into Hubnet and which repeater.
2: Now, Roger, I'm not too sure what you mean by repeater. I'm using a handheld, I think it's called Bofang. The Bofang handheld, sorry.
1: Yeah, are you using a node?
2: Handheld, Roger. It's a handheld radio. It's called a Bofang.
1: Yeah, but I'm asking you, are you using the handheld Bofang to get into a node of your own, or are you getting into a local repeater? How have you programmed it? How are you accessing Hubnet? Back to you.
2: Roger, a friend of mine is quite good at amateur radio. He programmed this for me, so I think it's if a repeater gets you out further, I think that's what it is. He programmed it for me, Roger.

0: Nicole. Can you give me a call sign, please?
1: I just use a normal CB handle, which is Johnny Miller, Liverpool. The local pub, not far from where I live. Johnny Miller, Liverpool, Roger.
0: 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From Golf 8, Oscar Tango Zulu.
2: 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Hubnet does seem to attract all sorts of colourful operators. I'll make this my final. Lovely to catch you, Dean. And, wow, good evening to the other chap there. I don't know. I don't think there's anything in my licenses, so they shouldn't speak to them. But, yeah, obviously it's... anyway, I'm not gonna start preaching. Lovely to catch you, Dean. Maybe we can catch up again at some point and have a bit more of a QSO. But, yes, as you know, we're 1 hour ahead of you guys over there, so it's just coming up to 20 to 11. And the alarm will go off at 6 to get up for the school run. So at least it's Friday. Oh, my mum's coming over on Saturday. I've not seen her since she was over last Christmas. So she'll be coming over with the supplies. Mainly biscuits, pork pies and scotch eggs, which, as you probably know, don't exist here. Anyway, I'll pass it back to you for any final from you there, Dean. Lovely to catch you. Sorry to cut it short, but it's been enjoyable nonetheless, and maybe we can have a bit more of a waffle next time. G8OTZ, SA3DSX.
0: SA3DSX, G8OTZ. Yeah, great to talk to you, Darren. I don't know how old your children are, but I was so impressed with the children, or the youths and the adults, the way they speak English. In shops, it's like, I was going to say it's like a second language, but I know it actually is, because I understand that they all at senior school learn English and Swedish as dual languages, presumably junior school as well. And I had some very, very good communications with conversations with people who probably spoke English better than me. So it was great. Nice to catch you. You get your Zeds, enjoy your pork pies when they arrive. I know, yes. Well, you do very nice meatballs, it has to be said. And I'll listen out for you again, and hopefully we can hook up. SA3, DSX, I'll say 7-3s, and enjoy the rest of your week from G8OTZ.
2: Yeah, cheers, Dean. By the way, if the other chap's still there, the non-licensed guy, I always like, you know, we get, you know, especially with a sale of like, you know, you can go online and order a Bofang, can't you, for like a tenner or one of these Quanchecks, which I'm using now. We hear a lot of people that come on and either don't know they have to be licensed because they're getting in for a repeater or a gateway, or they're just coming on to cause problems. Some people like to just cause issues, don't they? But I always like to think, you know, those, whoever it is, what they're doing, they're clearly interested in what we're doing, and they're knowledgeable enough to set the equipment up. And I think they'd have much more fun if they went down the proper route and joined in and joined us properly, you know. So the other guy there, I didn't think he was causing any issues that he knew about, just didn't know by the sound of it they needed to be licensed. So if you're still listening, mate, just look up online the RSGB Foundation Amateur Radio License. It's, I wouldn't say it's I don't like using the word easy because for some people we're all different, and some people, my maths is rubbish and I struggle with that a little bit, but it's quite attainable is the word I'll use. And I studied, and there's loads of videos online, and I studied and passed my exam, my foundation exam, within 3 weeks, I think it was. Have a look, then you can join us, and it'll be a lot more fun, and you'll get a warmer welcome next time. Good night, Dean, and anybody else listening. 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
3: 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Yeah, I've only had this about 45 minutes, this radio. Well, been on for about 45 minutes. So I'll say good night to you all from Jolly Miller Station, Liverpool. Good night, everybody.
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0: well, and a Cypriot one, actually. 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And, you might have to, now it doesn't work, does it? 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
1: That's a Roger on that. Okay, I'll drop you an email. Thank you very much, my friend.
0: Yeah, but I wouldn't honestly get back on until you've you got your license, mate, because you'll get a lot of stick for it. But we'll get you sorted, mate, and we'll get it done properly. Cheers.
1: Good night. Thank you.

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Hello, SA3DSX. This is Juliet Golf 1 Foxtrot Papa Delta. Juliet Golf 1 Foxtrot Papa Delta from near Tokyo, Japan. Are you listening to me?

Is there anybody hear me? This is Japan, Golf 1, Foxtrot, Papa Delta, from Tokyo, Japan. Juliet, Golf 1, Foxtrot, Papa Delta, from near Tokyo, Japan. Is there anybody hear me?

Hello, CQZ Star. This is Juliet, Golf 1, Foxtrot, Papa Delta. Juliet, Golf 1, Foxtrot, Papa Delta, from near Tokyo, Japan. Is there anybody hear me?

0: Am I getting in? G4 Papa Alpha Lima. G4 PAL. Are you here still listening? Paul G0KHK, over.
1: G0KHK, G4 PAL. Yeah, is that you, Paul?
0: G0KHK, yes, it certainly is, Paul. I wasn't sure if I was getting in. I'm in the shack. Last I spoke from home, I was on the dual bander in the living room, but I'm only running about 2-3 watts out of this one at the moment, unfortunately. Either there's 2 watts or 50 watts. It's a rather old radio, older linker. So I'm hoping I'm getting into the local repeater that I'm using. But you're a good signal tonight, Paul. Have you improved anything? Have you, at your end, over?
1: No, nothing really. Oh, sorry. Nothing really. Just programmed another couple of repeaters in, but I found that I spoke to a chap in Stoke today, and he told me all about their nodes and what have you, but for some unknown reason, I can program them in, but can't make any of them latch, actually. One in particular, I key the mic, and it just tends to latch, but doesn't actually get into the repeater. But apart from that, I've actually, for the first time for a while, I was playing a little bit of HF today, so hopefully, I'm pleased that I'm getting into you, Paul, because you 5.9 plus, absolutely perfect. So no problem at all there, Paul. Back to you.
0: KHK, I'll just check on, I'm running about 3 or 4 watts, actually. It's an old mobile, but it's a silly radio in a lot of ways, because it's especially 5 watts and 50 watts. Nothing in between. But I've got other radios I can use, but this one's attached to a new little HB9 in the loft, actually, this one. So, about HF. Yeah, I was listening around HF earlier. 10 metres has been opened again today, I think, and 80 metres is quite good tonight without, you know, there's a net on 3.765, an Irish net, which has been quite entertaining to listen to. I don't do an awful amount of HF. I've got lots of areas to put up now. I've got back in the hobby a bit. I've got about 8 to 10 areas I want to put up. So I'm just clearing the way. I'm collecting rotators and things like this, getting all ready and all together. But yeah, it's very confusing, all this new stuff, from where we when we first got on the air. But it may be something to do with the CTCSS coding and things. You only need to have one of these things slightly off, and it will not latch. So it could be as simple as that, Paul. But it's I had the problem with one of my radios today. I was trying to renew a memory in it, and I couldn't for the life remember how to get the shift on. But I found it in the end. I've got a manual for that one, unfortunately. Back to you, G0KHK. A bit of white noise on you, but a lot better than you've been over the last few days. I've heard you, over.
1: PAL. Yeah, fine. Well, I was listening to the Irish net earlier on. I'm originally from Ireland anyway, so I was just listening to one or two of the call signs. It's a busy net, that is. A couple of weeks ago, actually, I spoke to a station in Ireland I hadn't spoke to for 11 years, so it was amazing. But look, yeah, I was just looking at something else today on the, what's it, QSO1. Have you heard of that, Paul?
0: I gave that the kiss of death then, because when I put it back to you, because having said your signal's much better, you're quite scratchy. I mean, you're readable, but quite scratchy. It's almost as if there's some interference coming in, you know, something like adjacent channel, kind of an adjacent channel sort of noise, but it wouldn't be on this system, I don't think. I've heard people talking about QSO1. I think it's something to do with phones, but there's no way I'm using my phone to come onto to radio amateur. I like to pick a microphone up or a handheld, but I think it's a new system. I don't know much about it. I think it's on the phone, called QSO1. There's plenty of people on here that will probably be able to tell you, but it doesn't really interest me, I'll be honest. I like to use RF when I can, and pick a handheld up or a microphone, not the phone. The phone is for phoning and texting. That's my thing on that one. But a bit of a Luddite in a lot of ways. Although I'm being forced into the 21st century a bit. The most recent handheld I've got does see SSTV, so that'll be quite interesting. But I don't do any of the digital modes. I bought a couple of 7100s, and they've got D-Star on and things like that, but I shall be using those on sideband only, on 2, 4, 6 and 77 bands, and I'll stick in the areas up to suit. Anyway, okay, back to you, but yeah, QSO1, I'm sure somebody out there will give you advice on that one, Paul, over.
1: Okay, Paul, yeah. Wrong in my throat now. That's all I need. Yeah, so it was just somebody, a friend of mine I spoke to, he's another ham, very close, and he mentioned it. I just had a quick glance, but

0: I was thinking maybe for me having a problem with these repeaters, maybe get something like a Raspberry Pi. I was reading a little bit about that, so, or something that I can sort of guarantee to get in on a regular basis for. I don't know what you think about that.
1: As far as I know, because I've never played with them, the Raspberry Pi is obviously the node way of in, so you have a Raspberry Pi on your windowsill and it goes in on via internet, I suppose, and you use a handheld to get in, which you could use the one you're using. But I mean, actually, to be honest, I mean, you're working quite well. I'm assuming you're using the helical, you're not using an external antenna. I mean, if it was me, I'd put I don't know if it's 77s you're getting in on, or 2 meters, but, well, either way, really, even a half-wave dipole stuck on the curtain. I've got one downstairs that I use on a scanner when I'm not up in the shack. I've got another radio in the lounge, but for general scanning, it's just a handheld scanner. But I put a half-wave 2 meter dipole up, and it's amazing the difference, you know, obviously a helical. But yeah, that was a better over. But you are quite scratchy at times, and it very much depends on lots of noise, I suppose, and things like that sort of around. I mean, it's amazing technology. I was working the West Country the other day from a handheld through GB3ZB in Bristol from the Lickies here, and that was on a handheld, and then it was getting to the South West Coast. They'd linked some repeaters together, so I mean, it's all amazing. I find the concept amazing, but sometimes it's too much, and I like to just chat from one aerial to the other, Paul, over.
0: Break. Yeah, go ahead to break.

0: He's obviously brewing something, and it's not working now. The brake station that broke in there, G0KHK, go ahead.
1: Over.
2: Sorry about that, I had a little bit of a problem with the key issue for some reason, I don't know why. Anyway, 2 Echo 0, Fox Mike, name John, Juliet, Oscar, Hotel, Oliver, and location would be crew, Charlie, Romeo, Echo, Whiskey, Echo.
0: Okay, I'll jump in there. I think it's John, Fox Mike, I didn't get the prefix, nearing crew. My name's Paul, P-A-U-L. And so is the other station, actually. And my call sign is G0KHK, and I'm located on the Licky Hills, just southwest of Birmingham. And Paul G4PAL, PAL, which is a very... I would love that call sign, Paul, for obvious reasons. you either waited a long time for it, or you swapped a call sign, perhaps. I don't know. You can do all that nowadays. People swapping and changing into G2s and things, but there we go. I'll put it around to Paul, G4PAL, see if he's copying you, John, but next time round, perhaps give the call sign again. Are you still with us, Paul? G0KHK, over.
1: G0KHK, G4PAL. I just heard the back end, a couple of words of the other station. He's very strong, but I didn't get much, so I'll pass it round to the... I know he's in crew. But I'll pass it round to that station, and then I'll pick up the call sign from there, from G4PAL.

0: Okay, well, I left off the break there. John seems to have gone. So, John, if you're still there, I'll leave another break in a minute. Okay, your consistent signal pretty well, Paul, but it is quite scratchy at times. You know, it's consistently scratchy. It doesn't deviate much. It tends to die slightly. So I'm just wondering if you're using the handheld on batteries, whether the battery voltage is sort of dropping, and it's just dropping a bit of output power, I suppose. But, I suggest really what you get is get an aerial that you can plug into the top of it, not a helical, not a portable aerial, something a bit more substantial. If it's UHF, UHF aerial that's good is an HB9 CV, or you make a little ZL special out of 300 ohm ribbon. But an HB9 CV on 77s is such a tiny aerial, but they are pretty good actually, it's amazing. I mean, that's what I'm using now to get into Cheltenham repeater, only a little HB9, and they're so small that you can hang it from your curtain rail really and just get in the right direction for the repeater, and you'd be surprised how much difference it makes. It'll be a colossal difference, I'm sure. I think it's only about 3 dBs a gain, but it's the directional as well, of course. You know, well, you know all about that, Paul. I'll put it back to you. A long break then, and we'll see if John's there. Fox Mexico, query on the prefix, G0KHK.
1: Break back again. I had a problem with the radio.
0: Well, yeah, go ahead, John. Go ahead. Get the radio. Give the radio a good kicking, and then go ahead with an over.
1: Okay, just making sure it's queued up correctly. Yeah, I'm going through the GB3
2: CR.
1: Yeah, we're trying to find which people work better than where I am. Location's true, like I says. Going through the repeater at Mould at the moment. Getting used to working the radio after a long time, over.
0: Okay, John, I still haven't got your full call there, but I think you're using the CR. I was talking to somebody down here, actually, this morning. ZBZ, is it? Or ZUZ? He's a truck driver. He was down this way this morning, and he uses the CR repeater in Mould. So I think that's quite a well-used repeater. But I didn't catch what you were saying about radio. Some sort of radio operator or something, I'm not sure. But anyway, yeah, I still haven't got your full call, but obviously your radio's sort of playing up a bit by the sounds of it. I mean, you've got signal get in. You are fully quieting by the sounds of it, and no noise. I'll put it back round to Paul. I can't stop round too long. It's 10:15 now. Yeah, I've got a few things I want to do. But back to you, Paul. I heard your call. Nobody called you back, so I thought I'd give you a shout. But I consider putting a slightly bigger antenna on that handheld, for starters. But I mean, the node sort of way, or the QSO1, I think it was. There'll be plenty of people out there putting you right on that. There's lots of people that build their own nodes and all sorts. You can buy them or build them, I think. So they're not too difficult to build. It's probably more difficult actually getting it all the software going on. That would be my difficulty because I don't do software. Back around to you, Paul. G0KHK.
1: I did hear you call me, but this would put you a little bit quiet on me, but I'm just about making you out. Yeah, I'll give a call sign again so you got it correctly, so I'm sure you weren't quite sure. Yeah, it's 2 Echo 0, Fox, Mike, name's John, and I said location, you know, it's crew. And I've just recently come back on the radio over the last couple of weeks, trying to get back into the hobby properly, over.
0: I don't know what problems you're having with your radio, but hopefully this one seems to be working okay, the three of us anyway, but that's a bit strange because I didn't think I'd get in with this particular setup. into this repeater. But okay, cheers to all. I'll listen out for you, John, if you're still there. G0KHK and 732, Paul. I'll catch you soon. G0KHK. It's been a pleasure.
1: I'm 73, my friend. Hopefully catch you again. Bye.

Okay, yes. Well, okay, John. All I got off the course on that was Mike, and then you went again. It's dropping out. Something's dropping out. I don't think it's the system. I think it's an individual problem your end. And then, Paul, if that was your final over, you were very, very scratchy to the point that there was a couple of blips, really. Okay, leave you with it. I'm probably going

over to SSB and have a listen around the SSB side of 2 metres or something. Just in the hope there might be somebody lying about somewhere. I can hear the French French beacon at times, so it's conditions aren't too bad at the moment. But of course, this time of night, everybody's going to bed. Cheers, G0KHK.

0: I think it was Kilo 4 Hotel Tango Alpha. Kilo 4 Hotel Tango Alpha. You're quite a good signal, actually. Quite a solid, good audio. G0 Kilo Hotel Kilo. G0 Kilo Hotel Kilo. The name is Paul, and I suppose Central England, near Birmingham, about 10 miles southwest of the city of Birmingham. Go ahead.
1: Okay, appreciate it. Yeah, the name here is Don Delta Oscar November, and I'm in the U.S. of A. And I was on YouTube looking at, I don't know his name, MOXD. He was demonstrating radios and stuff, and I just happened to catch the call sign. And so that's how I got here. I said, well, I need to catch a call sign to be able to talk to the UK on my network radio here. So that's how I was able to get the call sign here. Back to you, sir. BKI4HCA.
0: I think it's K4HTA. Your audio is bassy, slightly muffled via the network radio. I don't know really what the network radio is. Yeah, okay, but your name is Don. I got you in Don there. And I'm not sure if you said you'd been watching a video of, I think it may have been M0FXB, Fox X-Ray Bravo, talking about the Hubnet, I suspect. And that's where we are at the moment, I'm assuming. I don't use this that often, although the last few days I've been testing a handheld out, so it's been quite useful to play with the Hubnet kind of system. Anyway, Don, I shan't hold it too long, but you are getting in, but the audio is, to me, it's slightly muffled, and the trouble is that there's so many systems on this that some people can say that it's very good, and the next one that comes along said it's muffled. It depends what you're listening. I'm listening purely analog from this end into a 70 sems repeater, fairly local, about 30-odd miles away, I think it is. But, yeah, okay, I'll put it back to you, Don, but you are getting in, but it's slightly bassy or muffled, or both. It could do with a bit of top end, perhaps, and maybe back off the microphone a bit. It might be that you're a bit close to the mic, I don't know. There's all sorts of variables, I'm afraid. G0KHK, go ahead.

I'll come back on. It's gone quiet. Okay, Donna, I'm not sure what's happened, but you seem to have lost the link to the Hubnet. If indeed that's what you're going through, I'm assuming you're going through somewhere to get out on Hubnet. It's all very confusing. Okay, K4HTA, I'll say 7-3, and all best to you. And perhaps have a bit more of a mess about and tweak the audio and see if you can do something with that. There was another station there, was that, I think it's G0XAY, I'm not sure if you were calling KWO. Well, you were calling G0KWO, but anyway, I'll throw it up in the air. G0KHK, just listening.

0: 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Mike 9, Yankee Kilo Delta, this is on HubNet, pretty cool.
1: Ah, now there's a call sign I was, is it Mike 9, Yankee Kilo Delta? Are you the station that's based in Wachitska, at Chizero Kilo Hotel Kilo?
0: Yeah, yes I am, M9YKD, didn't catch a call sign there, it was a bit quick for me there. Yes, it's M9YKD, and I watch it, over.
1: Okay, M9 Yankee Kilo Delta, my call sign is Golf Zero Kilo Hotel Kilo, name is Paul, P-A-U-L, and I'm located about 10 miles southwest of Birmingham on the Licky Hills, just north of Bromsgrove, the Licky Hills, overlooking sort of Licky Hills, well, the Bromsgrove and Malverns and all that sort of jazz. Watch it, because I went onto your QRZ earlier and the photograph was of the harbour. And my wife and myself have been down there several times with my family as well, and really enjoy Watchit and the train. Unfortunately, I lost my wife last January, but I made the trip back down again. In fact, I've got some very nice photos of my wife straddled across the railway line in sort of running poses. That's obviously when the train wasn't on. I don't know if I should admit that, really, you know, maybe trespassing, but anyway, he won't bother her now, I'm afraid. So, I just thought I'd come on and say it's a lovely part of the world. It's a very sleepy part of the world, and I miss going there. I think it's probably been, I don't know, three or four years since we were down there. But that won't be any longer between us, of course, that's the problem. Anyway, back to you. My name is Paul, P-A-U-L, and located just southwest of Birmingham. Go ahead.
0: Yeah, good evening to you, Paul. I'm so sorry to hear about your wife. That's so sad. My full condolences to you, and I don't know what else to say, really. That's very sad for you. I live in, like you say, my photo on my QRZ page is of the harbour, and that is from my radio room, that picture. And it's only about less than 100 metres from the railway line. Yeah. We're very fortunate to live and watch it. With the railway. I love the railway very much, and we buy a yearly season ticket every year, and travel on the railway at least twice or three times a week in the summer. It's not so much in the winter, obviously it's shut in the winter, but we do it in the summer. And I don't know Bromsgrove at all, I'm afraid. I don't it's not an area I know at all. That's not part of my geographical knowledge, but I'm glad you know Watch It, and it is a nice place to live, but I love it much so much because of the railway. Back to you, Paul. G0KHK from M9YKD.
1: G0KHK. Yes, okay. I still haven't got your name, I don't think. No, I haven't got your name. Perhaps you can give me your name on the next over. Yeah, it is a cracking place. It really is. And I like it for the harbour as much as the train, but I mean, you've got both. Of course, they've redone quite a lot of the building of the, as you look out to sea, on the right-hand side, haven't they? So, I mean, the last time we were down, they were doing that. So, I will visit again. I mean, it's not far away. Watch isn't that far away from me. I'm sort of between Birmingham and Worcester, if you like. Closer to Birmingham than Worcester. I'm about 20 miles from Worcester, 10 miles from Birmingham. So that's where my location. I'm on quite a hill, actually. The total hill is 1,000 feet, but I'm only 650 feet, or a couple hundred metres above sea level. But it's a great take off to the south. I've been here 40 years. My wife was licensed as well, Sue, G0JPV, and she was 61, last year that was. So, and I'm 64 in November, actually, so we had Yeah, plenty of plans to come back down to watch it. In fact, we did look at a property, you know, a couple of times we looked at properties down there, and we may well have been on the move, but that hasn't happened, unfortunately. But hey-ho, these things do happen, and you have to just accept, I think. Yeah, Witchbold Mast, I can see the Witchbold Mast. You may know the Witchbold Mast. They've just turned off the long-wave transmitter, which is a shame, but I think they're still transmitting a few things from there, but it might be the kiss of death, I think, and they may be taken down. There was some talk of keeping them under a listed kind of thing, but, the modern day, it probably take quite a bit to keep them up for no real reason but to look at. They're a good landmark. If you've got on the motorway, the M5, Witchbold Masts near Droitwich. Radio room. What a radio room you've got. I think one thing I do like is listening to marine band. I do a lot of marine band listening and aircraft, but I always listen to marine band where you're on the coast. My brother lives in Babbacombe, right on the top of the hill. Superb sight. I'll give him a couple of radios so he can listen to marine band. And there's always something going on marine band. Perhaps give me a name. I was going to say your name, but I don't know it. Over.
0: G0KHK from M9YKD. Yeah, the name is Jerry. Golf Echo Romeo Romeo Yankee. Golf Echo Romeo Romeo Yankee Paul. That's my name, Jerry. It is a shame about the medium wave. It is because I've got medium wave radios, old ones, you know, that I use, but there's nothing on them. But if you do come back to watch it, please look me up. Like I say, I'm right in the centre of Oxford, right in the middle of town. If you come back here to visit, please look me up, and maybe we can meet up. That'd be good. That's you, Paul, M9YKD.
1: I can't get used to leaving gaps. That's my problem. I tend to...

0: the microphone up straight away. Well, thanks very much for that, Jerry. Well, I may well do that. I'm thinking of... I used to make camper vans. I had a company doing conversions. I haven't done that now. I'm not retirement age, of course, but I've decided not to go and do anything else now. I do some voluntary work with the special needs, actually, because that was what my wife was doing, and that's her legacy left. And I was just getting into that. But I've started that again, actually, which is very, very good, very satisfying, and you get so much out of it, really. But... yeah, I know roughly where you are. I mean, the Coast Guard station, you must be not that far from the... And the what's the pub called on the seafront? On the harbour front. Yeah, we've been around all that. It is a cracking place. It's just... It's not stuck in time, but it seems to be... Well, you come away from fairly busy places. I don't like busy places. I'm not in a busy place here, really, but I'm in relative countryside, but not far away from towns and cities, of course. But when we got to watch it, it was a totally different feel to the whole place. And people speak to you and nod their heads and you have a good chat, you know. So, I'm quite envious of that, really. I shouldn't be envious, but I am. And we did consider, you know, looking a couple of times we've been down. Every time we came down, we would look at properties for sale. We stopped at a place the corner of the road that goes round, if you like. So there's the old bit of a museum on that corner, isn't there? And as you walk up that road away from the harbour, we were up there on the left a couple of times. We stopped in a house up there. It was very nice. So very convenient, because we just walked everywhere, and then you walk down, get on the train, and you can go for miles, of course. So you don't need to use your motor vehicle, which is excellent, in my opinion. Yeah, the long wave transmitter is 198, the Radio 4. That was switched off. I got a recording of it when they switched off at 1 o'clock in the morning. Sad thing, because I used to like that. But I listen to medium wave as well. 648 medium wave, there are, kilohertz, 648 kilohertz is Radio Caroline. It's still going, and I still listen to that, and it's great. And I can still hear from here. Well, it's transmitted from down in Blackwater Estuary. On the sort of Londonish coast. I don't quite know where it is. So, you know, medium wave still lives, but, old long waves, the 198. I mean, that was put there in the war, you know, for people to listen to when there were places where you couldn't communicate. So it's quite a thing, really. But, I listen to all sorts of things. I've got lots of videos here, amateur and non-amateur stuff. I've been licensed since 1980. I was 17 when I got licensed, in 1980, there you are. Anyway, Jerry, yeah, good. I do listen, but there's lots of crackles and bangs, and there's that American station coming, but he seems to have disappeared. Never mind, another day. Cheers for now, Jerry, rather. And I'll be listening out for you, and perhaps I may well see you in the future. I'll take a trip down. I was going to hire a camper van and go around the UK. I want to go up to RAF Valley as well, where that jet came down, because that's my parents. We had a caravan up there when I was a youngster, on that caravan site that jet came down near to. So I spent a lot of time at RAF Valley. My dad was stationed there for a while, and I've got friends up in Scotland, and we used to do all the island hopping, Sir myself, with the camper vans. So I shall go and do that again next year. I'm just going to go and hire a camper van for a month or two and just go and do it. I shan't buy one because I've got too many vehicles as it is. So. Anyway, cheers for now, Jerry. Back to you for any comments. Cheers, Eric KHK.
1: Yeah, okay, Paul. Yeah. I've got two houses in Watchet, actually. The one I live in, and I've also got another one which I do holiday decking, which is in Market Street, which is just right in the middle of town. Next to London Inn, you probably know where that is, which I'm also selling. I've got it up for sale, so if you wanted to buy it, it's up for sale. Yeah, all right, Paul, nice to talk to you. My email address on QRZ is good, so if you do come down this way, let me know and we'll meet up. Be nice. Nice to talk to you. Okay, Paul, I wish you 7-3 for the night. And I hope to catch you again soon. M9YKD. Bye-bye.
2: Do you mention the war?
0: Okay, Jerry, yeah, I'll certainly look you up. That'd be great, actually. I might well do that next year. I should probably make a point of coming over to watch it, or down to watch it. If you haven't sold the house, maybe I won't buy it. I'm quite well-rooted here, actually. I've got two daughters. They're in Droitwich, and we've now got three grandchildren, so

I probably won't go far from where I am. I like the location. It's great for radio. I can hear the French Beacon on 2 meters this afternoon. I can't hear it just now, actually. I've just checked, but I can hear the Cornish Beacon on 2 meters sideband. So no, I should stay where I am. It's quite handy. But thanks for the offer for selling the house. But that may have come to fruition if my wife had been still around. But there we go. Anyway, but yeah, I will look you up. I'll write you down and put you on safely documented away. No, I'll probably catch you again anyway, Jerry. All the best for now. Cheers, RKHK.